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3: Well, we made it. That tram is brilliant. Here we are. And good morning again.
4: Yes.
3: To everybody. We had an hour break and we're back.
4: It was pretty quick.
3: The tram was packed. Good to see.
4: Chockers.
3: But also, what a great way to get here. So if you...
4: Well, it's well done, mm-hmm. Tom Tate and the team, yep. Getting that stuff up and running.
3: Yep. Now, when I was coming in, I saw a bunch of friends and they were sort of hovering around the front and they hadn't bought tickets yet. And they said, oh, we just thought we'd suck it and see. There is still tickets available. You can still come last minute and come now.
4: And the weather's cleared up.
3: It's perfect.
4: So how good is that?
3: It wasn't even terrible yesterday.
4: No, but overnight, like the rain that was expected today looks like it came early.
3: The rain last night kind of affected. There was a cocktail party for all of the sponsors and everyone at the Pacific Air Show, and poor Kevin Elliott, the CEO and boss man, he had to start his speech and then it started bucketing down and then we all had to move inside to the Hilton Ballroom. But they pushed through and everyone, the vibe was so good. It was so nice to meet like all the pilots and everything, and they just love this air show.
4: Yeah, well, it's on the map.
3: It is.
4: And I figure that it's on the map to the rest of the world now. Mm-hmm. It's only taken a couple of goes. I mean, we missed last year, but the two we've had previously were so successful with beautiful weather.
3: Yes.
4: And we just get to showcase our beaches. I mean, it's not about just us getting to see this.
3: Mm-hmm.
4: The world sees it and then they see us.
3: Yes, exactly.
4: And we like to be seen.
3: It's the ultimate tourism ad.
4: Really,
3: so well done,
4: really
3: Kevin
4: is.
3: And Elliot and the team and the Pacific Air Show. So come on down is all we're saying. It is a little quieter today, so you'll find a piece of sand and it's well worth the ticket price. We'd love to see you. Come say g'day. We're broadcasting live. We're right in front of the Soul Building if you want to come and see us. And we're near the fried chicken van. That was so kind of Hot Tomato to put us in front of the smell of fried
4: that's
3: chicken.
4: Not fair to Jakey Boy who's in the studio.
5: 1029 Hot Tomato. I love fried chicken, guys, you know.
4: He's a fried chicken van. Oh, sorry about that, mate, but we'll get photos.
3: It smells good.

0: 102.9 Hot Tomato, Gailey and Emily Jade broadcasting live this afternoon, or this morning, sorry, from the Pacific Air Show. What's it like down there, guys? Looks like a beautiful day.
1: Oh, it's perfect conditions. You'd have to say perfect. It's not too hot and it's blue skies. So that's all you can ask for, really.
2: Yeah. Now, look, just if you're thinking about coming, and we know it's early and you're thinking, oh, it already started at 10. Look, it's a long show. Mm. It goes until nearly 4 o'clock this afternoon.
1: Yeah.
2: And there are still tickets available. And I can't recommend this more. It is so much fun. Yesterday here was a vibe, and the weather was amazing. The kids absolutely love it. And there's so much activation within this site as well. You know, we're here, Hot Tomatoes set up. You can win a heap of prizes. We've got like a shoot the plane into the whole thing. The staff behind in the corporate cabanas are loving collecting all our planes and bringing them back to us.
1: In between hors d'oeuvres.
2: Yes. So please come and support this. Your support means that we have this every single year.
1: And that's what we're after. It's a great event. As it goes on, we're going to be catching up with a lot of the pilots and a lot of the people that have organised this. But also I want to speak to the guys, hopefully, that jump out of the plane with the wings, the Red Bull sort
2: the gravity,
1: of things.
2: Gravity Industries, guys. They're called. Yeah. They're really cool, the jet suits. And the other thing you need to see, and that's going to be on about 3 o'clock this afternoon, and that's the helicopter that goes
1: the
2: upside
1: flops.
2: Down.
1: Yeah.
2: If you want to go and have a look at my socials, I mean, look at the Pacific Air Show socials. That's where the real stuff's happening. But I filmed a bunch of stuff yesterday,
1: right.
2: Emily Jade O'Keefe, and I got the best vision of that helicopter going upside down.
1: Yeah, so you're in a good spot, weren't you?
2: I was in a very good spot.
1: Yeah.
2: I was at the very top of Seoul in the penthouse there, watching it at a big party there.
3: Must
1: seeing
3: be nice.
1: It from above sometimes great. So. Mm-hmm.
2: Amazing. So, yeah, look, all I can say is this is the best weekend on the Gold Coast.
3: Get down there. Check it out. 102.9 Hot Tomato. Should I?

0: Tonight, Hot Tomato, it is Gailey and Emily J broadcasting live from the Pacific Air Show this morning. And don't forget, 7:30 tomorrow morning, 102 Hot Tomato and Sunshine Ford's $20,000 Beat the Bowser. Does jet fuel count, guys, in Beat the Bowser, or is it only car fuel?
1: It'd be funny if a pilot rings up tomorrow to try and get some jet fuel for the trip home. Hey, listen, shortly, Jeremy Miller, he's a Yak 55 pilot. We're going to get to talk to him, so that's going to be cool.
2: Absolutely.
1: Yeah. He's first up.
2: He's going to have a yak with us about being a Yak 55 pilot.
1: There you go.
2: Thank you, guys.
1: That's why you're here.
2: Yeah, I've worked 30 years to come up with lines like that.
0: Finally. Yeah. Worth getting paid.
1: I wish I did.
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0: Daily and Emily Jade to broadcasting live this morning at the Pacific Air Show. Get down there and check it out. And joining us right now is a Yak 55 pilot. Jeremy Miller joins us on the phone.
1: Jeremy, good morning. Thanks for joining us.
2: Hey, great to be with you guys.
1: Hey, you are an extraordinary person, not just being a part of this, but you took your first aerobatic flight at the age of 14. How did your parents allow you to do that? Your mother must have been vomiting in fear.
2: Well, I was into the computer games before getting into the actual flying. And I love to do aerobatics on the Microsoft Flight Simulators, and so they bought me a Joyflight for my 14th birthday, and I haven't looked back.
1: Wow. Yeah.
3: So did when you were 14, so you were just obviously a passenger in that flight. Is that correct?
2: Yes, I was. It's actually quite an interesting story. I actually flew with one of the other display performers who was flying at the show, Rod Flockhart. Rod actually took me for that first flight, and he actually gave me a bit of a fly, and because of him, I got into flying.
1: My goodness, and now here you are performing
3: sharing
1: for everyone.
3: Skies. Tell us about G-forces. I think that's what we do when we're at the Pacific Air Show. We always bring up G-forces, but you're doing acrobatics where you're heading downtown, like you're heading towards the ground and with a lot of pull. What sort of G-forces are we looking at?
2: Look, during my display, I pull up to around 8 Gs, so I'm 8 times heavier than what I normally am. And what you're going to see today is you're going to see me spin into the box. But I'm not going to be upright while I'm spinning. I'm going to be upside down. So during that, I'll be pushing about minus 3 Gs. So all the blood's rushing up to my head. It's trying to force me out of the aircraft, but I'm just holding on and having fun.
3: Are you one of the ones that actually turn the engine off with the Yak and sort of head down and then have to fire it up again?
2: No. I'll have the engine wound up as I'm spinning in. And what that does is that flattens the spin. So you're going to see an inverted flat spin into the box today.
1: Well, good luck. How do you know where the ground is when you're doing that stuff?
2: Oh, look, I guess it's something I've been doing for so long, doing aerobatics for such a long time, that I'm able to maintain my orientation. I keep my all my gyroscopes sort of orientated where I need to, and I'm continually looking around me, looking for the ground, looking for the sky, looking for the crowd, looking for crowd centre to maintain orientation.
1: Are you a good passenger when you're flying, or do you have to be in control?
2: No. I'm a pretty good passenger. As I said, I'm a flying instructor as a career, so I'm used to sitting there and letting other people do the flying, I'm generally a pretty good passenger.
3: Mate, I would imagine you get the adrenals going when you're flying like this. Can you even go to Movie World and have a thrill?
2: Well, it's actually interesting. When I'm doing this sort of display flying, if I've got the adrenaline going through my system, it means there's something wrong. So for me, this is just what I do every day of the week. And so long as my body's not sort of preparing myself by injecting adrenaline, it means that everything's going the way I want it. So whilst I'm flying for you, I'm just sitting there just moving the stick around, moving the throttle, moving the rudder pedals and just having a good old time.
3: It's the
1: I
3: old
1: love
3: saying,
1: it.
3: It's just a job.
1: Yeah, exactly. Well, look, you're doing the Pacific Air Show. What does the Pacific Air Show mean to you and for everybody listening? You know, can you encourage them to come on down and support this each and every year?
2: The Pacific Air Show would have to be the best air show in the Southern Hemisphere. Like the location alone, being able to display in front of the Gold Coast high rises, in front of the beaches, in front of the thousands and thousands of people who've come out to support the show. It's just as a display performer, it is, you know, a dream come true. You know, I've been part of the Pacific Air Show since its inception in 2023, and it is my favourite air show that I do every year.
1: Love hearing that. Yeah. Well, look, thank
3: good
1: you
3: on
1: so
3: you, mate.
1: Much. It was great to have a Yak with you. You better go get in
2: Thanks
1: that
2: guys.
1: Yak and give us a good show.
2: Absolutely. I'm on at about 1 o'clock today, so give us a wave as we fly down the beach at the end of the show. I'll be waving to you guys.
1: Thank you so much. We'll wave back. We're wearing black. Will you see us?
2: Cheers, guys.
3: You'll see us, mate. You can't miss it.
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0: is a blast from the past. 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

0: 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Guys, you've got some with you right now.
1: We're joined by Maverick and Rooster, the guys that are impersonating them. But oh my God, like, it is phenomenal how much you look like Tom Cruise.
2: It's the only look we got.
3: Well, it comes in pretty handy, doesn't it?
2: Oh, absolutely. Yeah. Especially when Tom Cruise looks like me.
1: Look at you go. Did you, like, do anything to your face to look more like him? Like, your teeth, everything are exactly the same.
2: Actually, it's just one of life's mysteries.
1: Really?
2: Yes.
1: Okay. And you're Rooster, not Goose. Have you been saying that all weekend?
4: Correct. Yeah, Goose is my dad, so, you know, he's looking down on us at the Pacific Air Show, keeping everyone safe. Pilots.
3: Well, you have a resemblance, so that's all right. You look like both of them.
2: Talk to me, Goose.
1: Have you been having fun here this weekend? You are the absolute hit of the air show.
2: It's been, you know, amazing to be here on the Gold Coast. Everyone is so kind to us, and I think I might be moving from Miramar to the Gold Coast.
1: You reckon?
2: Yeah, it's called orders.
3: Have you guys been doing this all over the world? Like, are you doing this all the time?
2: Yes, correct. I've been doing this for 17 years by now. I don't even know who I am.
3: That's a risky business, isn't it?
1: Look at you go.
2: There is no substitute.
1: And tell me, do you have, like, real jobs and then this is a side hustle, or is this your gig now?
2: This is my full-time gig. I said, 17 years, I do about 220 events a year.
1: Wow.
2: Corporate events, mainly in San Diego, but I go all over the world. He's doing an air show in Montana next weekend.
1: Wow.
3: Are you mostly together, or is it just sometimes?
4: You know, sometimes you gotta leave your wingman and I'll cover his six here at the Yellowstone Air Show coming up next week, so keep a lookout for that on the socials and keep following along.
1: And the big question is, have you met Tom? Has he met you?
2: No.
1: How come? Why has that not happened?
2: I think I run faster.
1: Do you know why? Because he's old now and he doesn't look as hot as you. He wouldn't want to.
2: He can't handle the truth.
1: Yay! Well, look, I was so glad you're here this year. Hope you come back for the next one.
2: Oh, absolutely.
3: Thank you. Guys are going
2: I'm
3: great.
2: The Avalon Air Show in Melbourne.
1: Okay. Oh, we don't care about that.
3: Good on you guys.
1: We love it. We love you guys.
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Now on 1029 Hot Tomato, someone's at the door. Not sure why we have a doorbell. We never answer anyway. We're too busy playing new music right now. New music. Tastes so good.

0: What a tonight, Hot Tomato. Gailey and Emily J broadcasting live from the Pacific Air Show this morning at Surfers Paradise. Guys, how is it down there?
1: Look, it is so much fun. We're here. We've got the inflatable kicker game and people are trying to fly a toy plane through the hole to win heaps of prizes. We've got the media wall for photos.
2: We've got the wall of food.
1: Yes, we're right near all the food trucks. That was a really big mistake on behalf of Hot Tomato to chuck you near the food.
2: Just celebrating. I don't know which one to start with, but there's some pancakes over there.
1: He's going to work his way through them. Mm. But yeah, look, come and say good day to us if you're coming into the precinct. I've got friends messaging me, Gary. They're like, we haven't got tickets. Should we come? I'm like, absolutely. It goes till 4. You have not missed out.
2: No.
1: Need to come now.
2: Yeah, like the stuff that's on now is great.
1: Yes.
2: But there's great after great after great after great. So it's not too late for sure.
1: Get on down. The tickets are really affordable. You don't want to miss it. Don't think. Just do.
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9: The Raiders have knocked the Sharks out of the top four, defeating Cronulla 24-20. Coach Ricky Stewart says he's still proud of his side's effort.
10: We're angry we're in a position that we're not going to be contesting to play finals football. The way they played for the jumper, I think, showed what type of spirit's in this group of players.
9: Braden Trindle could spend weeks on the sidelines after the Sharks playmaker dislocated his shoulder. And thanks to a controversial late penalty, the Eels have defeated the Cowboys 32-30.
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9: A little cloudy, then showers increasing from the late morning. We're heading for a top of 22 degrees, a little windy in the late evening. A couple of showers tomorrow, then easing 21. 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
1: All right, we've got a big hour for you. We're broadcasting live from the air show, if you can't already hear. We're going to have the air boss come on. His name's Ray Shaw. He's actually directing all the traffic, so he's going to jump out for 1 second.
2: Yeah, not the Ray Shaw that used to Captain Collingwood, just to let you know. He hasn't gone into flights now.
1: And also, look, if there are so many volunteers and people helping this happen, we're going to chat to the head commander of the medics. And just find out how good we've all been. Because guess what? It's an amazing A-plus report card for the Pacific Air Show this year.
2: It's the only A-plus I've ever been involved with. It's ace.
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0: 99 Hot Tomato. It is Gailey and Emily J broadcasting live today at the Pacific Air Show. It's Surfers Paradise. Get down there and check it out. It is worth going down to see. And you guys are joined by a special guest, EJ.
1: Okay, we've got Dee with us. She's site commander of emergency medics for the Pacific Air Show. That also happens to be a really long-time listener of the show and friend. So it's nice to see you.
2: And you too as well. Oh, thank you.
3: It was perfect. When you came over and started chatting, we thought, oh, this is pretty interesting, what you have to do here.
2: Yep.
3: Now, you've been site commander for the whole weekend.
2: Correct, yes.
3: So tell us what your role is and how is it going?
2: Fabulous. Everyone has been behaving really well. So my particular role is just to make sure that any calls that we have come through for any medical assistance, I send a necessary team. So we have emergency nurses on site. We have registered ICPs, so intensive care paramedics. We also have student paramedic nurses as well on site. They're our medics. They do a lot of work for us. Even though we're the registered ones, they're the ones that do most of the grunt work, looking after the patients, working them up, doing their blood pressures and whatnot. We do the administration of any medications if required, and also personally myself, I have to organise for any ambulance transfers if required for those patients that do need to go to hospital.
1: And so how's it been this weekend? Any trouble?
2: We've had three patients transferred by our ambulance to the Gold Coast Uni Hospital. But they've all been very stable. Nobody's been critically unwell, which we do and have had to deal with in the past. Not necessarily here, but we do a lot of events where we look after, I say to people, anyone from needing a Band-Aid for a blister to a cardiac arrest.
1: Yes.
2: Everything in between.
3: And, what's something, like, for people coming here to be prepared for? Like, plenty of water, I would imagine.
2: Plenty
3: That's
2: of
3: the number
2: water,
3: one.
2: Sunscreen, get the shade, you know, keep the food up as well. The food here is fabulous this weekend. I can't recommend the chicken up the northern end highly enough.
3: Chicken up the northern end.
2: I'm not
3: sure whether I want to try chicken up the southern end.
2: I meant the northern end of the complex.
3: Gotcha.
2: Me, cheekies.
1: He's cheeky. Now, how are you? We're talking to you about medical stuff and you're telling us to go and eat fried chicken.
2: Yeah, because it is. No, seriously, it is probably the best chicken I think I've ever tasted. L chicken up on the northern end of the complex.
1: Yes, gotcha.
3: All right.
1: And have you enjoyed working here? I mean, it must
2: Absolutely.
1: Be cool to be doing your job, but in this environment.
2: Absolutely. It's long days, but it is fabulous. So even when it gets cold in the afternoons, it's been really good. I genuinely thought we'd be dealing with a lot of sore necks looking up at the planes all day, but
1: no,
3: not
2: haven't
3: yet.
2: Had them.
3: Not that might come during the week.
2: Exactly. Absolutely.
1: That won't be your
2: Absolutely.
1: Problem.
2: No, that'll be a go to your GP.
1: Yeah.
3: Yes.
1: Well, Dee, look, thank you for everything you're doing for
2: Pleasure.
1: Everyone here and keeping everyone safe and healthy.
2: Absolutely. Absolutely, our pleasure.
3: We'll see you munching on the chicken up the northern end.
2: You will. You will. Thanks, guys.
3: See ya.
2: Bye.
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0: 92.9 Hot Tomato. It's Gayly and Emily J broadcasting live from the Pacific Air Show at Surfers Paradise. Get down there and check it all out. And the guys got some with him right now, EJ.
1: We've got Ray here. You are the air boss. For those of us on the beach, what does that mean?
2: I direct the flying activities in front of the crowd throughout the demonstration and the air show.
1: So what the hell are you doing here right now?
2: I know. I told them to stop because I needed to be at the Hot Tomato.
3: You're having a break.
1: I can hear planes behind us. Who's telling them what to do?
2: This is just between us that I'm here right now.
1: Hilarious. All right. Well, how many aircraft and pilots are you managing all at once?
2: There are times when we've got about, I think, 8 aircraft at once demonstrating. And some of those are 2-pilot and some of them are single-piloted aircraft. And then we've got airplanes holding behind the crowd waiting to jump right in and have nonstop action. So
3: tell us what's a normal communication from act to act. Like,
1: how
3: many pieces are there in the puzzle behind the scenes?
2: Well, we really try to get it all sorted out at a briefing in advance in the early morning. And so I try to talk as little as possible so the pilots can focus on what they're doing in front of the crowd and how they relate to one another in the air. So I'll just say display approved. And that means they begin their demonstrations and their aerobatics and sometimes even talk to the announcer down at the beach. And I don't really try and inject anything unless there's something that I need to urgently say.
3: And then when they finish, do you say display finished?
2: They reply to me that their display is finished. And just prior to that, they'll say, I'm about to do my final pass.
3: Right.
2: And that's my cue to have the next demonstrator lined up and ready to go so they can have nonstop action.
1: Yeah, can you give us an example of what that might sound like? Can we pretend to be the pilots and you be directing us?
2: Sure.
3: So are you the current one or the one coming up?
1: I'll be the one coming up.
3: All right, so I'm currently, all right, here we go.
2: Wait. I think you should pick some really cool call signs.
1: Call signs. Okay, what's that?
2: I don't know.
1: What? Okay, 1029, Hot Tomato. Big bellied airplane on its way in.
2: Sure.
1: Do I have clearance to fly?
2: No, not yet.
1: Is that how it goes?
2: Something like that. And I'll say track to the hold, and that means I stay behind town and hold at 1,000 feet.
3: Track to the hold, and then I say Bucky T. Beaver just about ready for his last cross. This will be my final trick.
1: My final loop-de-loop.
3: But wait till you see it. I've been working on this at home. It's amazing.
2: I'll say Bucky Toothpaper, Roger, last pass, and I'll tell you, Hot Tomato, that you're about to go on. Bucky Tooth Beaver passes in front of the crowd, and I say, great job, frequency change approved, and you'll track to your home airport.
3: Got it.
2: And the Hot Tomato rolls in and blows everyone
3: away. And then I say, did you like it, guys? I did that in my lounge room.
1: Oh, that was great, Ray. Thank you so much. And do you love being here on the Gold Coast?
2: I do. I'm from Southern California, so I'm no stranger to the beach, but there's no better backdrop than what we've got going on here.
3: Yeah.
2: And the sun sets in the different side of town.
1: Yeah.
2: So the sun, the angle later in the day is behind the crowd. You get a great viewing of the airplanes.
1: Yeah.
3: So have you been out for the other one? Have you been doing this for the whole time?
2: Yes,
3: or
2: I have.
3: Is this your first one?
2: No, I'm fortunate enough to have been with the team throughout the last several shows.
1: All right. Now
3: fantastic.
1: You need to go and get back to it because I don't want it to be your last.
2: Like I said,
1: it's like, where was he?
2: This is between us.
1: Gayly and Emily J. Rachel, lovely to have you.
2: And thank you. Take care.
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0: Tonight Hot Tomato. It's Gailey and Emily J broadcasting live today at the Pacific Air Show in Surfers Paradise. It is a fantastic day. Get down there. Check it all out. You can buy tickets when you get to the gate as well. And Gailey and Emily Jade are walking around, chatting to people. Who have you got with you guys now?
1: Mark Beretta, hi.
2: Hi, guys. How good is this? Gosh, the Gold Coast has done it again, has it? Look at this. Yeah. It's got to be 100,000 people here on the beach today.
1: We hope so. We need it to come back and come back again and again. How fun has it been doing? What's your role here? The race caller?
2: Asking myself what I'm doing here. But I am one of the commentators for the air show. So I'm working with this incredible guy called Matt Jolly, who is Mr. International Air Shows. That's his thing. And he is guiding us through. But I have just been blown away. I've never seen anything like this. We've had 3 days of just amazing action in the sky, and it just keeps coming. I think the jet suits are my favourite so far.
3: Yeah, pretty impressive. Now, how do you liken it to when you're on a track for the V8s or for a big car race?
2: It's really similar. This is the Bathurst 1000 of air shows. You know, it's just got that vibe about it. The pilots are the drivers, and they're very similar. You know, they're similar attitude. You've got to be pretty hardcore to do both. So it's been a good little transition to touch both events.
1: Now, when you're doing, you know, all the cars and stuff, it's all glamour and famous people.
2: Oh, yes.
1: Have you seen any here? Like, are people cottoning on?
2: Oh, I've seen Mayor Tom Tate. I've seen Maverick. I've seen Rooster. I think the real rock stars are the jetpack guys. I mean, have a look at this. They are just lapping it up. They're nonstop. They're doing media. They're talking to Channel 9 at the moment. They're just signing autographs. They're pretty much as big as Rooster and Maverick, I think.
1: Yes, and also very good looking.
2: Are they? I noticed. Okay.
3: You didn't have to commit to that, so that's all right, Barrett.
2: Actually, you know Paul here in the orange helmet? They reckon he's a dead ringer for Tom Holland. What do you think?
1: He is.
2: He's a good looking rooster, but I think he's done better than Tom Holland with a jetpack.
3: Well,
2: like, Tom hasn't got a jetpack.
3: He just started to sell more tickets. Everyone's coming down. They want to see Spider-Man over the water.
1: Well, it's so great to connect again, and well done, and thanks
2: good
1: for doing this.
2: Hey, thanks, guys, and thanks to you guys, Hot Tomato, for supporting the event as well, because that's how this thing happens with great support like that. So,
3: bring it
2: on. Good stuff, guys. Good. Cheers.
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0: Ashley and Emily Jade, 1029 Hot Tomato, 7:30 tomorrow morning. 1029 Hot Tomato and Sunshine Ford's $20,000 Beat the Bowser is back just in time for you to get some fuel with the prices going to nearly $2 a litre in some places. 7:30, we can guarantee that the first Bowser will pump over $1,000 worth of fuel at 7:30 tomorrow morning. Gaylene, Emily Jade at the Pacific Air Show right now. Who have you got with you guys?
1: We have Matt Jolly here, and you are the commentator, and we love your work. Like, I'm fangirling right now.
2: Come on, I listen to you guys all the time. I love Hot Tomato.
1: What do you mean?
2: No, I listen back in the States. My son and I, my wife, we all listen to Hot Tomato back in the States.
1: Is that because of the Pacific Air Show you discovered us?
2: We found you guys, and we just enjoy listening to us. When you come to the Gold Coast, you feel like you're coming home after you've been here as many years as we've been here. And honestly, when the typhoon took out the beach, and I'll never forget waking up to that news. And then hearing it on your show, I mean, you just, your heart, it's just crushed. I grew up on an island back on the south side of Texas. Yeah. And so coming to a beach, it really does feel like coming home.
1: Yeah.
2: And to see it restored, oh my goodness. I mean, the work that y'all have done is just incredible.
3: So,

0: And sadly, back in the States, we do have some local radio left, but it's all gotten to be so corporate now that it's just hard. So having a local show, a local breakfast show, it's truly terrific.
1: Oh my God, we love you saying that so much. I can pass your face off right now. But how have we been this weekend? How has air show gone?
0: What a show. You know, this is one of the greatest air shows on earth. I think it's the best, certainly around the water. There's just nothing else like it. We want people to look up. We want people to look up beyond the airplanes, beyond the clouds, and start thinking about what they could do, you know, to get us off this rock, right? What does the sun have, like a billion years left? I believe that the greatest problems that face humanity can be solved by people looking up. And so behind the airplanes, behind the chalets and the great hospitality, we're hoping that some young kid, maybe this little person right over here who's talking to the jet suit people, is going to realize that they have a part to play in aerospace and get excited about it, right? Because math is something that you do at school. But right now, that person's thinking about how they could design the next great thing. And
2: but the funny thing is, you know, people had to make the first airplane, the right. first helicopter, the first this, and we're seeing a product of their work from however many years ago. Oh,
0: absolutely, yeah. That's you what know. This is all about. It's all about providing that spark for the next generation to keep looking up and to solve the big problems that face humanity. And at the end of the day, it's a party on the beach, right? We want to have a good time doing it, because if you have to take medicine that's hard to take, where better to take it than here? You know, stay in school, do your math, and let's build something wonderful.
2: Well, you're the voice of it all, mate, and your personality just beams through across the beach, and we love it because it's constant and it's a connection. So you're connecting us with everyone that's doing their job in the sky.
0: Well, speaking of that, I've got to get back to work. You guys go beam the message out the rest of the world. All right, we'll be listening.
1: Thank you,
0: Hot Tomato. 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

0: Emily Jade and 102.9 Hot Tomato, broadcasting live today from the Pacific Air Show. And you guys are busy, busy down there.
1: Oh, we are running around and we're running around like blue ass flies. But we're on the ground.
2: We're part of the air show. Yeah. We're flying around like two flies.
1: We are. And we're just absolutely loving it. And the vibe's amazing. People coming up and yelling at us, double it, double it, double it. Which is great. So come say hello if you're on your way. And just keep it to Hot Tomato, because next hour we're going to be chatting to the big stars of the event. And these are the guys, the squirrels in the skies.
2: Yes.
1: And the jetpackers. The Iron Men, they're coming up next
2: hour. So they are the two of the big highlights. I mean, there's a highlight every time you look to the sky, but people are interested in these guys because they're powered by themselves.
1: Yes, they're the real superheroes.
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13: In NRL, the Eels have beaten the Cowboys 32-30 after a controversial late penalty. North Queensland coach Todd Payton says they didn't give up.
14: Oh, it was a chaotic start. I thought we fought really hard.
13: While Cronulla have dropped out of the top four following their 24-20 loss to Canberra. And in Darwin, the Aussies are on the brink of a first-ever test defeat to Bangladesh. The Aussies trail Bangladesh by 26 runs with 4 wickets remaining.
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13: A little cloudy, then showers increasing from the late morning. We're heading for a top of 22 degrees, a little windy in the late evening. A couple of showers tomorrow, then easing 21. 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
1: Having the greatest time here at the Pacific Air Show. Come say g'day to the Hot Tomato stand. And we are, we're not here all the time because we're kind of running around trying to get interviews with everyone.
2: Which is great. I mean, we've had plenty of access. We sort of negotiated our way through.
1: I fibbed. I said I was Kevin Elliott's wife. No, I'm joking. I did not say that.
2: I said I was his son and that wrecked it.
1: But coming up, we're going to be catching up with the guys that are the squirrels of the skies.
2: Yes.
1: So these are really exciting. And
2: the jetpack guys.
1: The jetpack guys as well. And I had no idea the squirrels in the skies, some of them are Aussies from the Gold Coast.
2: I know.
1: Like actual locals. Like we.
2: They even flew down and said double it. And also John, a sergeant from the Defence Forces, is going to talk on recruiting too.
1: Yeah, because this is a big recruitment move to try and keep our kids interested in school. We're doing our best, parents. We're doing our best.
2: It's all on the way.
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0: Charlie Jade on 102.9 Hot Tomato. 7:30 tomorrow morning. 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I can guarantee that the first Bowser is going to pump over $1,000. The numbers go up and down, so making sure you are listening properly. 7:30 tomorrow morning. Gail and Emily Jade right now, they're live from the Pacific Air Show, and I've got a guest joining them.
1: Well, there's so much happening down here at the Pacific Air Show precinct. It's not actually just about the planes in the sky and the amazing food trucks. It's also an opportunity to recruit people.
2: Yeah, if you're impressed with what you're seeing and you want to make a career of it,
1: yes,
2: you can actually start it here.
1: That's right. So we've got John Hoon here, and you're a recruiter with the Australian Defence Force. So how's it been going? Are people being inspired?
3: Yeah, g'day guys. It's been really good. We've been here since Friday. When we had the schools visit, it was a huge attendance there that day. But a lot of input, a lot of interest from the kids. Obviously, wanting to be pilots is kind of the flavour of the weekend. But heaps of interest.
2: Well, we have to wait too long for them. Have you got anyone that's been coming up and asking you questions that are a bit like close to being of age where they can actually join?
3: Yeah, heaps. We got career changes even. Our age limit's from pretty much 16 and a half to 55 and a half. So we've got a broad range of people coming across and asking, even parents.
2: Really?
1: Yeah. So, like, I could change careers?
3: Yeah, potentially, mate. Yeah.
1: What could I do? With my radio skills?
2: I'd say communications.
3: But that's a good one. Yeah. Communications or even public relations.
1: Okay. Sorry, you've just missed out there, Gailey.
2: That's all right. But you get called up to defend the country while I sit back and go, thanks for your service.
1: We'll be screwed if I have to defend the country, I can assure you of that. And so, it's so fun for you to all be here and try and recruit people. It must be a fun part of your job.
3: Yeah, it's definitely the fun side of the job, getting to go out and meet people. My job, I get to go out and speak to a lot of schools in my day-to-day kind of role in the event space. But coming to special events like this is a bit more special, right? Mm-hmm. Yeah.
2: So when you joined the Army, you're a sergeant now. So when you joined, what was your aspiration? What did you want to be in the Army? Now that you're spruiking it, you would have gone through stages.
3: Yeah. I've been in the Army now for 11 years. Originally, I joined up in Sydney. That's kind of home. My parents still back there. We live quite a transient life, as you would imagine. I've travelled all up and down the east coast of Australia. And I joined the military to serve in a combat role. That's what serving to me, what it looked like. And then I specialise in armoured vehicles. So I got to work on tanks. I think every boy's got a dream growing up. Got to run stuff over in tank and shoot guns.
2: What about the Bushmen, the vehicles that we've got? Did you have anything to do with those as well?
3: Oh, yeah, the Bushmasters.
2: Yeah, the Bushmaster, yeah.
3: Not too much myself personally, but it is a common vehicle that Army soldiers get qualified on to operate, yeah.
1: All right.
2: It's pretty cool.
1: Well, look, thank you so much for popping by and saying hello to us. And any last words for anyone at home listening that might be wanting to join the Army?
3: Yeah. So the Defence Force offers up to 300 jobs, be that across administration all the way up to space now. There's many different career paths you can take. If there's a job out in the civilian world, there's probably a military path you can take, be like trades even, or conduct tertiary education. If there's a goal at the end of it, we'll probably have a pathway for you to get there. Just have a chat with us and we'll work with you to get there.
1: Amazing.
2: That's
1: good luck today and thank you for your service.
3: Thanks, guys.
2: Good on you, mate.

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1: Well, we welcome Jeff Weatherall, the Australian wingsuit display team. What do I call you? Flyer? Squirrel? Yeah. You're the squirrels we've been talking about.
2: Pilot.
1: Pilot.
2: We're a pilot.
1: You're a pilot?
2: Yeah.
1: A pilot of yourself.
2: That's right.
1: Can you explain to all of us on the ground, what is it that you do? How do you fly?
2: So we fly what's called a wingsuit. People often refer to it as a squirrel suit because we look like a flying squirrel,
1: which is the cutest.
2: Probably the best way to describe us. In fact, one of our sponsors that makes all our gear, they're literally called Squirrel. So, yeah, it's a play on that. But you're a combination of feeling like Superman and also a jet fighter pilot all put into one.
1: Okay,
2: so you're in the suit. You still have to have a parachute because people often ask us, oh, can you just fly it to the ground? No, we still have to open a parachute and we unzip everything.
3: When we're on the ground. As you're going.
2: But basically what happens is we will get out of a plane and we will do a flight, and then once we deploy our parachute, then we unzip our arms, unzip our legs, and then we can just land a parachute like a normal parachutist.
3: And the unzipping is so you've got no resistance.
2: Just so I can move my arms. Like, if you have a quick look at this, obviously the radio people can't see it, but I'm in my wingsuit and I'm locked in like a straitjacket. So once I open my parachute, I can unzip each side and now have the freedom of my arms to move.
1: Yes, that totally made sense. How fast are you travelling in that wingsuit?
2: Today, roughly about 180.
3: And how far down do you have to go before, how far do you fall or fly before you actually have to put the parachute up?
2: So in a normal parachute situation, just for a regular skydiver, the height that you have to be open by is 2,000 feet. We've spent the last probably 2 years trying to get the exemptions for this specific show. We're about 500 feet lower than that. So we're opening very specific parachute here for this at around the 1,500 foot mark so that we can bring the show down to everybody.
1: Yeah.
2: Because we don't want to be so far away.
3: And when you're flying, can you fly up in them?
2: We can.
1: Wow.
2: We can. It's the coolest thing. So if we do a big long dive, we gain energy and speed, and we're able to convert that to flatten out and then actually go up.
1: Wow.
2: And so
3: that is the best.
2: In the correct suit, we can go up about 500 feet.
3: No way, that far.
2: Yeah. I'll be honest, in the future, we hope to be able to bring our show right down to where we could come 100 feet off the water, go back up to 500 feet and deploy a parachute and probably just land in the water.
1: Okay, so I've always wanted to know that. What does it feel like to land in the water? Does it hurt?
2: No. Well, I mean, it would if you're going fast, but if you still open a parachute, land in the water, obviously having all this gear on is a little bit of an issue.
1: Yes.
2: But we do. I've actually got a life jacket on right here. So in an emergency, I could still put a life jacket on. And we know we've got a great water team here. We have lots of stipulations put in place to make sure that honestly, the water is a great place to land in an emergency.
1: Are you scared of anything?
2: Absolutely.
1: What are you scared of?
2: I'm scared of not having enough life to do all of the experiences and things
3: that
2: I want to, like,
3: way of living.
2: Be, you know, I just like, already I'm 45 and I'm like, I've got two kids and I just want to, like, experience as much as life can give me, you know?
1: Yeah, I love that answer. That was amazing.
3: Yeah, great to pass that down to your kids too, really.
1: And for any kids listening, this is a recruitment drive, the Pacific Air Show, to get everyone in all the fun stuff. What do you say?
2: The things that I've done in my life, I had big dreams as a kid and I've far surpassed all those, and I keep reinventing into a new thing, you know, like did the wakeboarding thing and then morphed into like, oh my gosh, where are my skills and what am I going to do? And then became a skydive instructor and started at the bottom and worked my way up again into, you know, the parachute teams here in Australia and back into sponsorship, and just to be able to come to events and be just like so excited to show people how much fun we're having and that they can actually do this too.
1: Yeah, love it. Thank you so much, Jeff. What a joy you are.
3: Yeah, you should be on the speaker circuit, I think, with that sort of motivation.
1: We were the start of your TED Talk, which will be your next career.
3: I'm ready to fly.
2: You guys can be my manager.
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0: 1029 Hot Tomato. Galen Ollie Jade live at the Pacific Air Show. But tomorrow morning, 7:30, set your alarms. 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And we can guarantee that the first Bowser is going to be pumping over $1,000. Tune in 7:30 tomorrow for your chance to win. Gailey and Emily Jade are at the Pacific Air Show. And two guys, very interesting guys, Issa and Paul, they are jetpack pilots. We're with Gailey and Emily Jade right now.
1: Okay, we have Issa. Hi.
2: Yes, hi. Nice to meet you. How's it going?
1: Yeah. Oh, my God. It's so good. So you are one of the jet pilots. You look hectic. You look like a superhero.
2: Yeah, I mean, it kind of does feel like that. I'll be honest, when you're flying out there and you can go wherever you want, it's incredible. Insane. The most incredible experience you're having, like, in your life, honestly.
1: And how did you get into it?
2: Through gymnastics. So I was a professional gymnast competing for the country at the time. And our gym club got an email from the owner, Richard Browning, saying, hey, do you want to come and fly some jetpacks? And back then it was a bit like, are you insane? Jetpacks? But anyway, I was crazy enough to go down and check it out with some friends and Paul. And yeah, we was just watching a jetpack fly, jet suit. And it was just like the most wild stuff I've ever seen in my life. And then from there, got involved. And now we're here, do shows all around the world. In every country in the world, you name it. And yeah, we like to put smiles on people's faces. So yeah, it's been a journey.
3: So what's it like doing it here on the Gold Coast with the skyline of the high rises in the backdrop and then the beautiful beaches?
1: Introduce Paul. This is Paul, everyone.
4: Hey, how's it going, everyone? Yeah, it's honestly incredible out here. I mean, this skyline is just world class. The sun, the sea, the sky, the crowd, it's just honestly incredible. So yeah, having a great time out here.
1: And how'd you get into it, Paul? We heard Issa's story. Were you into gymnastics as well? I didn't understand the connection between gymnastics. Obviously it's strength or something.
4: Yeah, quite funnily, we're actually kind of from the same gym. I never really did gymnastics. I was one of those stupid guys doing parkour and free running and like jumping across buildings and stuff like that, getting injured quite a lot. But I used to train at the same gym that Issa did. But yeah, and then like through a lot of hard work and persistence, and I got fired from two jobs because I'll just turn up for free to like help out gravity in the early stages, and that like snowballed into a career path. So yeah, me and Issa are putting a lot of work to get involved, and that's why we're here on the Gold Coast flying these jet suits now, because we made it happen.
3: Tell us about the jetpacks. How do these things work? I mean, you've got them on your back and you end up being able to fly. So how's it all work?
4: Yeah, so it's comprised of 7 miniature jet engines. There's 3 at the back on this backpack, and then there's 2 on each arm. And then quite simply, you're just balancing on the force of these jet engines, like so. And then you just manipulate that movement to control where you are, and then use it to fly and go wherever you like. That's why we got so much dynamic capability. It's insane. And there's lots of different styles to it too. That's the beauty of it, because it's balanced. I'm a parkour free running athlete, so I'm a bit lazy in my movement, right? So I'm a bit more freestyle-ic, whereas Issa, obviously with a gymnastic background, his flight style is a little bit more strict and a bit more like, you know, performance like based. You can kind of see it if you look a bit more closely. It's pretty wild.
1: And we have been to it movies. Are you guys in the movies with these? Like, do you get asked by all the filmmakers to do tricks?
2: Yeah, we've actually done, we've been part of Fallout series. So we flew as they wanted it as real like as possible. So we actually took the jet suit, kitted one of our other pilots up, and he flew in a Fallout suit. So that was pretty incredible. But yeah, maybe some other movies like
1: James Bond
2: or Iron Man or something like that. We're
4: chase James Bond down London or something. That would be insane.
2: Yeah, this is the most Bond thing. Like, get me in a suit, let's go.
3: Well, look, Hugh, I'll explain it to you on how it works.
1: What have you thought about being here on the Gold Coast? This is your first time.
4: First time being on the Gold Coast, but we have flown in Australia once before, but this is the first time we're doing it on such a massive public spectacle. And yeah, this is honestly a world-class event, and this is just the start. Honestly, the Pacific Gold Coast Air Show is nuts. Like, yeah, you need to come down here.
2: Mega, honestly, words cannot describe it. Just so happy to be here after a long time of not making it to the air show, and now we're finally here. It's just, yeah, insane, and the people are amazing. What a place.
1: Beautiful. Thank you, guys.
2: Cheers. Appreciate it.
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harder than I thought to tell the truth. It's gonna leave you in pieces, all alone with your demons. And I know that we need this, but I've been too afraid to follow through. Hold me close and I won't leave, 'cause it hurts.

0: 8 on 102.9 Hot Tomato, broadcasting live today for the Pacific Air Show, joined by another special guest. Who have we got, EJ?
1: We say a big good afternoon to Jeff Bourbon, who is, this is really exciting, the current US National Aerobatic Champion. Congratulations to you.
2: Thank you.
1: Now, you essentially fly two planes stuck together. Can you explain that to everyone?
2: A lot of super glue to bring them together. Maybe some duct tape. I don't know.
0: Blue tack. Yeah. And some dust.
1: Blue tack and dust, like our studios at Hot Tomato. We joke. But yeah, this is an extraordinary story.
2: It is an absolutely extraordinary story of bringing two airplanes that were basically sitting in a hangar, separate sides of the U.S., just collecting dust. And what we did was a little bit of ingenuity to bring these two airplanes together. I had this vision of two airplanes sitting on the ramp, my airplane and another. And I looked at it from where I was standing, and it looked like one airplane.
3: What about the engineers that you had to get together to help you do that? Like, I would imagine that was tough.
2: It was an incredible team of people. Eddie Sauerman, Del Cowler is the guy that was the mastermind behind the build. But we had a big team. You can imagine. To put something like that together, it takes a lot of people with a lot of expertise to put it all together and make it one airplane. But we got it done in just 13 months from the time the two airplanes came together in the hangar to the time we first flew it. It was only 13 months.
1: Now, you're also a Delta pilot.
2: Do you ever
1: feel like doing a few loopy-loops for all the passengers?
2: It was so funny. I was just down in the Code 4 tent, and I was asked this question. Do passengers know that you're the national champion and do all these strange things? Do they like that? And I would think most passengers, if they knew what I do, they would be comfortable knowing that I have such a passion for aviation. And it's not just, when you're flying an Airbus, you don't think of flying it upside down.
1: No.
2: You think of safely getting it from A to B. And I think the passengers would understand this guy's spent a lot of time trying to be safe in airplanes.
1: Yeah.
2: Even though he's doing crazy stuff. And I feel comfortable riding an airplane.
1: But honestly, could an Airbus do any
3: could
1: flips?
3: Could you do anything in
1: Has anyone
3: one of
1: ever
3: those
1: tried?
3: Planes?
2: You know, in the Airbuses, it's got so many safety features in it. It won't let you roll the airplane.
3: Right.
2: But I tell you, in the 737, in the simulator in that airplane, I have done rolls and loops in a 737 simulator.
3: And got them around okay.
2: It'll do it.
1: I think we've got your next idea.
2: Maybe we put two 737s together.
1: Yes.
3: Yes, but are the passengers on board or
1: not? I'm on board. I can't wait. I'll be your first passenger.
3: As long as it doesn't mean my cookie falls to the roof.
1: Just open your mouth and catch it like you do multi.
2: Well, you know, Airbus did that double-decker airplane.
3: Yeah.
2: You know, we just do a double fuselage.
1: Yeah.
2: That way you can wave at the other passengers and the other fuselage, right?
1: Love it. And look, how have you enjoyed your time here in Australia?
2: We love it here. I mean, the last two times we were here, we spent the whole month in Australia, up and down the coast, visiting and touring. This time, unfortunately, I got to get right back to the World Aerobatic Championship. The U.S. is hosting the World Aerobatic Championship, and my team's there right now training.
1: Wow.
2: Waiting for me to come back. I'm the captain of the team. Excited to go back there on Tuesday. We'll start training again for the last couple of days to just polish up, and our contest starts in 1 week from today.
1: Good luck, and thank you for joining us on air and being a part of it year after year.
2: It was a pleasure. Thanks for being here on the Gold Coast and the Pacific Air Show. It's amazing to be back.
3: Great to chat to you. Yep. See you next year.
2: Awesome. I'll be back.
1: With two jumbo jets, just saying.
3: No expectation.
2: Cheers, guys. Thank you.
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0: 1029 Hot Tomato, Gailey and Emily Jade live at the Pacific Air Show Surfers Paradise. Busy people down there today. You guys talking to everyone and their dog at the moment.
1: If a dog could fly, they'd be here.
2: That's something for next year. And we'll pitch it to Kevin Elliott next because we're going to catch up with the boss of the air show, Kevin Elliott, who brings this magnificent event here, and we'll pitch him all our crazy ideas.
1: Yeah, because everyone's idea is crazy before they get up in the air.
2: You know what? We've been pitching like putting two jumbo jets together. Why not chuck a dog on each wing?
1: A windwalker dog.
0: Now we're talking. 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
0: Yes, the Pacific Air Show is on at the moment. And Gailey and Emily Jade broadcasting live from Surfers Paradise today. Still an hour hanging out with the guys. They are chasing down all the interviews that you want to hear. John Warren, the CEO of Experience Gold Coast, on the way surely, and the boss, Kevin Elliott, is coming up as well, live with Gailey and Emily Jade at the Pacific Air Show down at Surfers Paradise. You want to get down there and check it all out? It's 1029 Hot Tomato.

0: and Emily Jade broadcasting live at the Pacific Air Show this afternoon, tomorrow, 7:30. Set your alarms because 1029 Hot Tomato and Sunshine Ford's $20,000 Beat the Bowser begins. We are guaranteeing that the first Bowser is going to go over $1,000. That could be $1,000 worth of fuel in your Skyrocket. We'll be listening tomorrow morning. The guys right now have got another special guest.
1: All right, we're here with John Warne, the CEO of Experience Gold Coast. And what does this mean for the city, John?
2: Oh, look, we're so excited. This event is probably going to have almost 300,000 people across Friday, Saturday and Sunday. We think yesterday we had about 110,000 people stretched on the beach. So, look, it's huge for the city. It's great for the local economy. And, you know, what a spectacular event. We're so lucky.
3: So do you think other organisations and people with other events see something like this and go, you know what, we want to go there and do something with our product?
2: Yeah, exactly. Like that's one of the opportunities we have on the Gold Coast is growing these events and building them with new partners. And I think this is now our third year that it's running. And I think what people are starting to see is there's so much potential for the event to grow in different ways. If you look at the activations behind us on Cavill Avenue today, to see all the science, the ADF, all the stuff and the activations for the children, it's just fantastic. It inspires the next generation, and we've had a lot more business partners come on board this year, and we're only expecting more as this event continues to get bigger.
1: So it is coming back next year?
2: 100%. This is the home of the Pacific Air Show. You know, we would say it's the best air show in Australia and one of the best in the world. You know, I think the different product and the different flights and experiences that have been added this year has been exceptional, and we're really excited about seeing what we can build in the future.
3: Is there a chance that we can get a separate entertainment to go, correlate with it? Like a big
1: concert
3: band
1: at night or something?
3: A big band at night time, like we do with the V8s and that sort of thing?
2: Yeah, well, that's a great question. We want to festivalise the Pacific Air Show. We want to make it bigger than 3 days, and I think activating at night, bringing more content and extending it through the week and building convention centre content also is super important for the city. It's got so much potential, and you know, we're really blessed. We've got this beautiful natural landscape. We've got 57 kilometres of incredible coastline, and all the pilots that come here from the world over, they just are blown away with the Gold Coast. And then for people that love watching planes, there's no better place to do it than on the Gold Coast. And what I also love about this event is it's for all generations. You see 3 and 4 and 5 year old kids standing here just aghast at what they see in the air, and you also see grandparents. So it's for everyone, this event. It's one of the reasons it's so successful, and we're just really happy to be, you know, working closely with Code 4 and with the state government to continue its stays on the Gold Coast.
1: All right, and what's been your favourite thing that you've seen so far, or what do you think John Warne could do? Could you be a squirrel? Could you be a jetpacker?
2: Look, I would like to be an F-35 pilot, but I can't be, so I can't wait to see that at the end of today. That'll be amazing, about 4:45. That's an amazing part of the show. I also am a traditionalist, so the C-17 that's about to come by shortly is amazing, but I love it all. I love the variety. I love even all the rescue pieces. I love the acrobatics, the old planes, the helicopters. There's something for everyone.
3: I've just thought of another addition, a nighttime drone show there, because that's in the air and that's in nighttime. It's got it covered, the light show.
2: Yeah, another great idea. I think we want to make sure we can just grow and bring more content to this event that will grow participation, will encourage more visitors to come here. So when we think about nearly 300,000 people being here across 3 days, like, this could be one of Australia's biggest events over time. And so that's what we're excited about, and that's what we're going to focus on as a team.
1: All right. Love it. Thank you, John.
2: Our pleasure.
1: We're on board.
2: Thanks, guys.

0: 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The sound you'd hear back in the 80s before you played the record you just bought from Sunflower Records at Pac Fair. Sounds old. Let's play some new music instead.
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0: Ellie Jade, 1029 Hot Tomato, broadcasting live at the Pacific Air Show. Don't forget, 7:30 tomorrow morning, 1029 Hot Tomato and Sunshine Fords beat the Bowser. And we are guaranteeing that this Bowser on tomorrow, 7:30, will go over $1,000. That could be $1,000 worth of fuel in your pocket from tomorrow. Right now, though, the guys are live for the Pacific Air Show. Who have you got with you, EJ?
1: Kevin Elliott. Hello and congratulations.
2: Thank you so much. It's great to have you here. And another beautiful day here on the Gold Coast, Surfers Paradise Beach. We got planes flying in the background and blue skies.
1: Like, you've been here 3 years in a row. Is it getting better? Is there any more visions for the future? Like, I know you're tired today, but how are you feeling for the next one?
2: Well, we're feeling really good. We've got a lot of big plans in the pipe for next year. You know, this year we had the very first, we call it Students with Altitude Day, but our next gen STEM lab that is a huge expansion if you've been down on that end of the beach. And we've got hundreds of different exhibitions and vendors. I was just saying Adam Gilmore here from Gilmore Space. They're down there. I mean, there's my son and my daughter were down there playing around. So cool. And we had over 5,000 students here for free. All the buses came in, dropped the students off, and actually all of the students made it home, which is amazing. And I hear it's like one of the largest field trips ever contemplated in the history of the Gold Coast to get 5,000 kids to an air show and then get them safely back to school. So
1: wow.
2: Really excited about that. And everybody to get in and out issue free. That's what it's all about.
3: We're talking about it all the time, but is there any chance that we could have a big rock concert on the beach in the future to coincide and sort of marry up with other big events so that the festival, it gets bigger?
2: Absolutely. I don't know if we ever announced it last year, but I'll give you guys the exclusive. We actually had a stage planned for the beach, and we had 660 and a couple of other bands booked for last year. But because of the situation with the sand, we had to cancel that. And you remember, we've talked barely since the beginning about Afterburner being part of this. And so I wouldn't rule that out, and we'll just see how the pacing with the sand goes. Ideally, we'd love to build it on the beach and do something really cool where everybody that comes to the air show could just flow into the concert and keep the party going, as opposed to having to, you know, relocate everybody to another venue. But so we'll just see. But that definitely is in the cards for us in the future, I think.
3: Congratulations again, mate, because you've put all this together with your team. Of course, but you were a visionary to have this event on here, and look at it. It's spectacular, mate, and it's even better again this year.
2: All right, now, big question for you guys. Now I become the interviewer. What and who is your favorite performer at Pacific Air Show Gold Coast 2026?
1: I'm a very big fan of Issa, the jet flight pilot, for more reasons than his skills. Very handsome man.
2: He's hot. They're absolutely incredible. And, you know, first time that that's ever been done legally in Australia. Yeah. 2.5 years to get that approved, and really excited for those guys to be here. They were just absolutely complimentary of the show, and just blown away that they were able to make it happen and be here with us.
1: I will interview them next year if you get them back.
2: Yeah, absolutely.
3: She'll interview them for the week. We've got the squirrel jumpers for me, the guys.
2: Was that
3: just
2: not incredible?
3: Even having a chat to them afterwards and over at the Hot Tomato tent where they showed us the suit and how it worked, and the fact that they can actually go back up. We asked them a question and said,
2: right,
3: can you actually go back up again? He said, yes, we can.
2: Yeah,
3: it's just amazing.
2: I brought that up in studio, remember? What was that, earlier in the week? And you guys were like, what the hell is he talking about? Get him off the air. And now you're like, I love it.
3: Yeah.
2: I love it. No, so it's amazing, right, to see that. And, you know, they go 225 kilometers an hour in that thing.
3: That's amazing.
2: And then, they come up, and that was the lowest parachute opening, I guess, in the history of Australia. So we really worked to get that waiver down because, you know, if they open that too high, it kind of loses the effect of how fast they're
3: going.
2: You're
3: trying to bring the show closer to the ground for people to see it, right?
2: Exactly. Close enough, but not too close. That's the goal, right?
1: Well, we love it, Kevin. Thank you so much, and we'll see you next year.
2: I will be here, and thank you guys for all your support.
3: Well done, mate. Well done.
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0: All right, so we have Micah Gray. What is your role again?
2: I'm head of air shows for Air Force.
0: Okay, so pretty important.
2: No, not at all. But no, I have the privilege of leading an Air Force team that plans and runs all our Air Force air shows.
0: Yeah.
2: We don't run Pacific Air Show, but we certainly participate. The Air Force and the Army are here with a lot of capabilities. You know, really showcasing our military capabilities that complement all these great civilian performers we're seeing.
3: One of the things with the Pacific Air Show is over the years the Australian Air Force is involved, but we kind of want to see more involvement. Are we going to see more as each year progresses?
2: Not necessarily. The Air Force is pretty busy. You know, we're a pretty modern force, but, you know, we're not a large force. So we assign, you know, a range of our capabilities. Everyone would love to see the whole Air Force on display. But Gold Coast, Pacific Air Show Gold Coast, has just got some great stuff. You know, the jet packs and the wingsuit. So it's not a military show. When we do our own Air Force ones, that's where we showcase all our capabilities. This is just demonstrating some of our, you know, the fighters, the cargo aircraft, and our heritage aircraft.
3: Mate, what would you say to someone that's listening now that's thinking about maybe getting into the Air Force? I mean, this is a great advertisement for it, isn't it?
2: Yeah, you're right. And that's, you know, a large part of why we're here, you know, to showcase those skills. We've got ADF recruiting, Australian Defence Force recruiting, on site. So if you're listening and you're on the at the air show, but you can contact them online. It's a great career. I've done 40 years of service, flown lots of different aircraft. Every job's been better than the last. It's just, you know, and a job for everyone. It's not just flying. It's maintaining and technical and admin, logistics. You know, it's, yeah, best job in the world.
0: Now, I've grabbed you because you're in uniform. We're just literally trying to get people on air, and anyone in uniform seems important. Have you been a rock star all weekend wearing that uniform?
2: No, not at all. But the Tom Cruise and the Rooster impersonators, they're going great guns. Yeah, yeah.
3: Oh, he looks exactly like Tom Cruise, does he?
2: Yeah, I think it's great. Yeah, they've been in character all weekend. You know, it's like, you know, yeah, good luck to them. It's a great public engagement. The original Top Gun was one of the best recruiting things for the US Navy and the Air Force of the day.
0: Was it?
2: Oh, yeah, yeah, because it's, you know, shows an insight. You know, lots of Hollywood. Australia does it a bit differently. You know, that's why we in these air shows. But being on the ground and talking to people and seeing how much they love aviation and all the STEM, you know, the science, technology, engineering, maths, there's lots of displays here. You know, that's what we want. Women in aviation, you know, young students coming through. We need all of those things. It's not just about fighter pilots.
0: Well, it seems like we need to make a movie, and we are Goldie Wood. So, Baz Luhrmann, if you're listening, we need a Top Gun-style show with Wazza and Gazza as Maverick and Goose.
3: Right, and is it a musical?
0: What do you think?
2: I think they should. Maybe align it with the Pacific Air Show Gold Coast next year.
0: There you go.
3: As long as there's a volleyball scene, I think that does it for everyone, doesn't it?
2: Yeah, we need to talk to Kevin Elliott, the CEO, and you know, we need a volleyball court out the front there, I think.
0: Oh, how rude of me. I've said Wazza and Gazza. It's got to be Kevy and Wazza.
3: There you go. That'll do.
2: That's right, yeah.
0: Well, thank you. What's your military name other than your real name? Like, do you have that in the comms, or is that just the movies?
2: I go by Micah, but yeah.
0: All right.
2: Australia has more nicknames and call signs. You know, like Americans are big on their call signs.
0: Okay.
2: Yeah.
0: Yeah.
2: But no, there's some good, a great range of call signs and nicknames out there.
0: All right, you're not going to tell us yours?
2: No.
0: Okay, you can tell he works for the military. Thank you so much.
2: No worries, great. Thanks for the opportunity.
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0: 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And tomorrow morning, 7:30, 1029 Hot Tomato and Sunshine Fords beat the Bowser. It is back. You just got to stop before the Bowser stops pumping. And tomorrow, we can guarantee the Bowser is going to go up over $1,000. So making sure you're yelling stop before the Bowser stops pumping at 7:30 tomorrow. Gayle and Emily Jett at the Pacific Air Show with another special guest.
1: All right, we're here with Milo, pilot of the F-35, the most popular plane at the air show.
2: I'd like to think it is. It's definitely my favourite plane.
1: Yeah.
3: So talk us through, mate, because it's pretty much the finale of the show. So what can we expect very shortly?
2: Sure is. What you can expect very shortly, this afternoon the F-35 is going to come in from the north of the display ground, the Gold Coast here again. You're going to see it come in excess of speeds of 1,000 kilometres an hour. It's going to go close to the speed of sound. It should do some awesome vertical manoeuvres. And then at the end, you'll see a bunch of flares being dispensed out of it, which will be the bright things that you see on the horizon.
1: How, you know how it sounds loud to us? Is it loud in the plane? Is that a silly question?
2: It's not a silly question at all. It is quite loud in the plane. Most of the time, we're actually travelling faster than the sound wave is going itself. So we're kind of ahead of the sound. And we also have like two levels of hearing protection we wear. So in-ear hearing protection, and then our fancy helmet has like noise-cancelling headphones.
1: Okay.
2: Like you travel overseas with.
1: And do you feel that speed, or because you're with the plane, you don't feel it?
2: I wouldn't say you necessarily feel the speed. What you do feel is the acceleration. So just like sitting in a car when you accelerate from traffic lights and on the go, the jet accelerates really rapidly, and I haven't experienced anything like it. So V8s, F1s, I don't think anything would compare to the acceleration of the jet. You get thrown back in your seat, back in the harness, and it's just awesome.
1: Do you take civilians? I want to go.
2: I wish I did. Unfortunately, the F-35 only has a single seat in it, so I wish I could have the ability to take people and experience what I get to do.
3: What's the progress for you to be able to fly one of these things? How many different types of planes do you fly before you get an opportunity?
2: So I joined many moons ago. I've been in for about 15 years now. But prior to that, there was a few other planes. Right now, people come in on what we call the PC-21, which is a trainer plane. And then after that, if you get streamed to go fighter jets, you'll train on a smaller fighter jet called the Hawk. After that, you then get streamed to something like the F-35. So the F-35 would theoretically be your third plane you get to fly as part of the Air Force.
1: So Milo, is that your real name?
2: Milo's my call sign.
1: Ah, I knew it! That's cool. How'd you come up with that?
2: It's actually just part of my last name. So yeah, it's one we use.

0: no. Oh, it's dumb bastard coming in. Going to do a flyby.
1: Exactly. I've got a few other call signs, but it's probably not appropriate for this.
2: Oh, everything's appropriate for us. No, we'll leave everyone wanting more.
1: Yeah, of
3: nice
1: course.
3: Nice to meet you, Milo. Well
1: Lovely
3: done.
1: To meet you guys too.
4: Thank you, mate.
2: Yeah, yeah. Well done. It's thank been you. A great show.
1: Yeah, thank you.
4: It's 1029 Hot Tomato.

0: 102.9 Hot Tomato, Gailey and Emily Jade broadcasting live from the Pacific Air Show today. And what a day it's been, guys.
1: Oh, so much so fun. Good. So good.
2: I mean, the fact that this is here every year, obviously bar last year because of what we had to go through. And just a quick note before we do sign off, well done to Tom Tate and the team at the council for getting the beaches ready again, because we needed that to happen for it to be back, and it looks splendid.
1: It
2: looks
1: really
2: so
1: does.
2: Good.
1: I love you using the word splendid. Look at you go.
2: Yeah. Well,
1: I also,
2: why not?
1: I also think we should say a big thank you to all the volunteers. We've seen so many here today, and it does take an army of people to get
2: You've
1: this on.
2: You've got a favourite one. Who did we meet before?
1: I love Dallas. She's here every year, and she's always right next to the broadcast.
2: She's always got a good spot, Dallas.
1: She does. And so if ever you've been thinking about it, put your name in the ring to volunteer next year. You get to be in the precinct, be amongst it, meet new friends, and get a free show.
2: And hopefully it's going to be bigger and better every year, which it has been so far, and the expectation is that there's going to be more to see next year again.
1: Absolutely. You've heard it here on this broadcast that they're trying to get a concert. They're trying to get a drone show, thanks, Gailey. They're trying to get dogs on planes.
2: I came up on it. Well, that's it. We haven't flagged that with them yet, but that's a dog wing walker. That's what I want.
1: We need something like that. Anyway, thanks so much, everyone that's come and said good day and won some prizes at the precinct. And thanks to the air show for allowing Hot Tomato to be a part of it. We certainly love it and treasure the relationship.
2: And no doubt we'll be talking more about it tomorrow.
1: Yep. We'll
2: with other things that unfold in the next 2 hours from
1: now. That's right. Yeah, we're going to the hospitality tent now, so.
2: We should have something for you. Next thing we turn around, EJ's the wing walker. She's flying up there. She's got a gig.
1: Oh, I'll be definitely holding on to that big jumbo jet, riding it like a horse. And thanks to you, Jake.
0: Oh,
2: good on you, Jake.
0: Cheers, guys. See you tomorrow.
1: Thanks for manning the ship.
2: Yeah,
0: no worries.
1: You're the actual pilot here.
2: you're flying us.
1: We'll say, Jake, first commander of the Hot Tomato Airbus.
0: Yeah, this is your
2: nice
0: captain
2: performance
0: speaking.
2: There, mate.
0: Thank
2: Over
0: you.
2: And out.
0: See you later, guys. See you tomorrow, 5 a.m.
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1: Ooh.
0: Clearly, that was me just pretending. Hey, look, new music.

afternoon, and what a day it was at the Pacific Air Show with Gailey and Emily Jade. The guys will be back live tomorrow morning from 5 a.m. at 7:30. 1029 Hot Tomato and Sunshine Ford. 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

0: Beats on 102.9 Hot Tomato. Jake with you this afternoon. Coming up shortly for you, Ray. And we're going to throw it back to the 80s as well. Like, remember when you were roller skating down Miami? One of those songs coming up for you very shortly.
1: So, the price of petrol has spiked.
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0: 929 Hot Tomato. It's Jake here, the Savo. Tomorrow, 7:30, 1029 Hot Tomato and Sunshine Fords beat the Bowser. It is going off. It is beginning. We are going to pay for some of your fuel. We guarantee the first Bowser is going over a grand, $1,000 tomorrow morning. 7:30, you want to be there. I know I want it. I
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2: I sent four messages out. Justin Timberlake, Britney Spears, Kendall Jenner and Michael Bublé. Michael Bublé got back to us.
0: Oh.
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0: 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Jake with you this afternoon after 3 o'clock. We've got some Savage Garden for you. Aussie music, plus Lil Nas. And one of the biggest artists at the moment, a British lady, coming up for you up after 3 o'clock.
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One of the biggest artists at the moment, Olivia Dean on 102.9 Hot Tomato. It is Jake with you. How's your afternoon? 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

0: sleep tonight, I still feel alive. 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
1: 1029 Hot Tomato. It is Jay with you, the Savo. Hopefully you're enjoying what is the last 40 minutes or so of the Pacific Air Show down there at Surfers Paradise. Scaly and Emily Jade have been there all day, and it is a sight to behold, all the planes. The F-35 is the grand finale, if you will, and that'll be taken to the skies very shortly, I would say. So get down there and check out the last 40 minutes or so of the Pacific Air Show. 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

0: Tomato, it is Jake with you this afternoon. Gayley and Emily J back live from 5 tomorrow morning. And back tomorrow, of course, is Gayley and Emily J. It's Double or Nothing with Multiple Choice Monday. Keep getting questions right. We'll keep doubling your money. It is easy to win.
1: All righty, James from Currumbin. 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
2: 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I'm going to cash out.
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0: 1029 Hot Tomato. And coming up after 4 o'clock, Moira and Big Trev reheated. 2 hours of the best of Moira and Big Trev. We'll see you back here tomorrow morning. And of course, your chance to win money, win petrol rather, in 1029 Hot Tomato and Sunshine Ford's $20,000 Beat the Bowser, 7:30, guaranteed to pump over a grand.
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11: What a weekend here on the Gold Coast, huh?
12: Oh, my goodness. God, so much going on. It's all happening, the air show, everything. It's all go. It's all go, go, go.
13: Go, go, go, fly, fly, fly.
12: Yes. Duck. Everyone's neck will be sore too.
14: Yes.
12: Look it up. I had to clarify that.
11: Yeah, no, we got that. Yeah.
12: Maybe you need some Panadol. I didn't know how I was going to put those two together. Are you a no-name snob? That's what we were talking about on the show.
14: Mm-hmm.
12: Say, for example, you know, do you go to Aldi and you buy the Crocs there, which
14: yes.
12: I think are called woks. No, they're not woks, because that's something you cook Asian food in.
11: They'd be like krauts.
12: They'd be krauts if they were Crocs.
13: Oh, German.
12: Oh, German. That's
13: German on my feet.
12: They were German, you know. Anyway.
13: We also have a good friend of the show. His name's Scully. He brought his little baby boy in, Leo. He was just beautiful.
12: A stunning child.
13: Absolutely delicious. Yeah. We want to know, what noise do you make? Do you make that noise? Or do you make the noise I make? Hello there. Hello there, baby. Hello, baby. We want to know the noise you make. We
11: equally terrifying for a newborn.
13: Yeah. All right. Why is this Fijian in my face?
12: Who's this man?
13: I'm not food.
12: Why
13: dude.
12: Is Tracy Chapman here?
13: Not your Takiri. I thought you were tired.
11: Right, we'll get to that next as we hang out for a Sunday afternoon. Moira and Big Trev reheated on 1029 Hot Tomato.
13: Very, very.

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1: Now, we were in our office yesterday just having a good old chat, and when we hear our good mate Scully, who's in the street team, he's walking in through the kitchen. He goes, "Hey, I thought I'd introduce you to my son." And we just went, "Oh, hello." And he's standing right next to the window and he's knocking on the window. And we turn around and it's his, how old would Aaliyah be? Probably maybe four or five months?
2: Yeah, about that.
1: Yeah.
2: 5 or 6 months.
1: Beautiful.
2: Oh, stunning.
1: Now, usually when I approach kids, they start to cry, cringe, or try to hide back.
2: I have a bowel movement.
1: I get that with that
3: is
1: old
3: Is that Trevor? Oh, there it is, number four.
2: That's when it goes up the back and out the top.
1: But he was really good.
2: He was. Oh God, he's a good-looking baby.
1: He's a good-looking, well, look at Scully. They're good-looking parents.
2: And just, just delightful.
1: Yeah, but the first thing I always say to a baby is, hello, hello, hello.
2: What are you expecting back?
1: Get out of my face. Stop touching my feet. No, you can't smell me. You weirdo. I love the smell of babies.
2: Oh.
1: But, yeah, I always just send the hello. Hello, hello, expecting it's a parrot.
2: Bugger off. Ben and I did this yesterday as well.
3: Yeah, but you were doing the dogs
2: on the TV. Yeah. I do it when I'm going for my walk in the Broadwater. I actually have to stop myself from asking people if I can pat their dogs and take photos of their dogs. But in my mind, I'm doing this to the dogs.
1: And that's what you're doing.
2: To a big pack of golden retrievers yesterday, both of us.
1: See, that's the noise they make for dogs. What would it be when you saw Scully's little boy yesterday?
2: I do believe the first thing I said, it was, ooh, my uterus. And then I went up and I was like, yeah, I do the same thing. It's the same noise for dogs and babies.
1: That's a bit awkward. And then you asked if you could pat his head too.
2: I did. I think babies' heads are just...
3: Oh, I thought you meant Scully's.
1: Christmas party.
3: Yes, well done. Good job, Scully.
2: Oh.
1: We want to know the noise that you make when you see a baby. It could be the same as you see a dog. Moisey has the same. Christmas party's next week.
3: Okay. Well, let's stay on task here.
1: Yes.
2: Okay.
1: What's that noise you make when you see a baby? Mine is hello. Hello. I've no idea why. It's just the...
3: That was almost Silence of the Lambs.
1: Yeah. Oh, no, it's the other... Oh. Silence of the Lambs. Hello.
3: Please call us so we don't have to listen to Trevor any longer.
1: Hello.
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0: on 1029 Hot Tomato. 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
1: Hold on. Tram to party. Welcome aboard.
0: While you wait for the tram, here's some new music. Harry Styles. 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

0: Coming up soon here on 102.9 Hot Tomato, Moira and Big Trev Reheated. Are you a no-name snob? Moira has you in her sights. We're going to talk about that shortly. Right now, though, Trevor.
1: One of our good mates, Scully, he's on the street team, brought his little five-month-old baby in. Absolutely beautiful.
2: So cute.
1: First thing I did was walk up to the child and went, hello, hello, hello. Don't need expecting well.
2: Expecting a full conversation back.
1: Or $20. Hello. Help a brother out. Don't get paid till today. Come on. Come on. But Moisey and Ben make different noises when they see dogs.
2: Yeah, absolutely.
1: And that noise is...
0: We did it exactly the same time yesterday when we saw a dog too.
1: And I was like, oh, you weirdos.
2: Not realising that we were both
1: and looking at the TV.
2: Yeah.
1: We want to know what noise you make me see a baby. Kelly from Coomer Bar, what's the noise you make when you see a baby?
3: Well, it's not actually for a baby, it's a dog.
2: Okay.
3: Yeah. which is fur babies, I guess.
2: Okay. Yes.
3: So I used to work at the Animal Welfare League, and every morning I'd go and walk through all the dog runs and then say hello to all the dogs. And one morning I was doing it and I could hear, Mum, Mum. I'm like, oh my gosh, where's that coming from? And I'd pocket dial my daughter.
2: Oh.
3: So I'd pick phone up out of my pocket and I'm like, oh my god, I'm sorry, I pocket dialed you. And she goes, oh my god, do you know that you have a different voice for every single dog that you say hello
2: what?
3: To
2: what
4: that is
3: run?
4: The best.
3: So when I you know, if I get to the Great Dane, I'd be like, oh my god, you're so big. And then like the little chihuahua talk, oh my god, yeah, like I literally had a voice
1: are you serious
3: type of dog, which I never realized until my teenage daughter pointed that out. So I do the same as Moira, depending on the breed.
2: Yeah.
3: The voice I use.
2: Yeah. Because if it's like a big dog, like a massive, if it's a curly haired dog, it's different as well.
1: Oh, well, are you fancy?
3: Yeah, and puppies, you go like really high pitch.
2: Oh, yeah.
1: Stuff, so. Why do you go high pitch for a puppy?
2: Because they're young.
3: I don't know.
2: Yes, and cute. And if it's like a staffy, it's like,
3: Yes, I love it.
1: Give her a dog. Okay.
2: Okay.
3: That's my noise.
1: If it was a bulldog, how would you sound?
3: I'm so glad you did that.
1: How would you sound, Kel? Exactly.
2: What would yours be, Kel?
3: I would be the same. I'd be like
1: all right, and here's another one.
3: That's not even saying hello anyway.
1: How about a poodle? Moira, you go first.
5: La, la, la, la, la.
1: Kelly, poodle.
3: Oh, hello.
0: Oh, so it's English.
3: I don't know.
1: Oh, okay, one more, a blue heeler, Moira.
5: Oh, g'day, mate, how are you?
1: Kelly, a blue heeler.
3: I would always say g'day to
2: me. Yeah, absolutely. Yes.
3: This is the best.
6: Buddy.
1: Yeah.
6: Oh, man.
1: G'day, buddy.
6: G'day, mate. How you going?
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0: Who is
2: that?
0: Okay.
9: That is all yours, Saran.
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2: Are you ready?
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1: We are talking, are you a no-name snob? As in, if there's a product and you can get, like when you go to the chemist and you get some, you know, prescription or something,
2: yeah,
1: do you go for the generic version, which is usually a whole heap cheaper?
2: Yeah.
1: Do you do that?
2: Yeah.
1: Yep. Okay.
0: I do.
1: All right. So are the products that you, so bread, for example, would you only get like the fancy ones, or do you get the Coles and Woolworths ones?
2: No, I don't really go Coles and Woolworths ones.
1: Why?
2: Oh, because I like the, is it home? What's the other? Oh, I can't even remember.
3: Helga's.
2: Helga's.
1: They're like $7 a thing.
2: Is it?
1: No. Nah.
2: It tastes so nice. The Helga's bread.
1: So hang on.
3: It's like $5.
1: Okay. Take that, my maths away, but why? Why wouldn't you just go like a...
2: Oh, the Helga's bread is just softer and tastes different.
3: Yeah, I like
2: it. It's really real. It's the wholemeal Helga's bread is like really, really nice.
1: Okay.
3: I'm an Abbott's man. I'm the Abbott's.
2: Abbott's. Yeah.
1: What about Panadol?
2: Panadol, yeah, that doesn't bother me.
1: Would you only take Panadol? Or would you take like the Fanadol or whatever it is?
3: But that's the same.
2: Fentanyl.
1: So much better. So much better.
3: It's a bit more like scratchy as in under the skin.
2: Oh, no, I'd take like a no-brand Panadol. That's fine. But, yeah, when it comes to bread and stuff like that, yeah.
1: Madam Dakin has entered the chat.
2: Oh, has she?
1: Oh.
2: Hello, Your Highness.
1: Hello. We have got to the bottom that you are a bit of a no-name snob.
4: Yeah, I do tend to go for name brands.
1: Why?
4: I don't know.
1: They're exactly the same.
4: I mean, with medicines, they're different.
2: Yeah.
4: I mean, they have obviously the same active ingredient, but they're compounded differently, and I just don't like the way that the cheap ones are done.
1: Okay. Yeah. Is this an ethical thing, or is this
4: No, it's just I can't take them very well, so I have to buy, like, the specific ones that have, like, the coating on the outside.
1: Oh, you can't take tablets.
4: I'm not that good at it. Yeah.
3: Have you tried with a wine? That sometimes...
4: Yeah. Sometimes I forget to take them if I have
2: coating. Oh, did you mean the roughness of the...
4: Yeah, because, you know, you get the cheap ones. They're, like, those little round things. Mm,
3: and then
4: you get
3: like the flour.
1: Ones with
2: and they're stuck in your
1: outside.
2: Tongue.
1: Yeah.
4: Yeah. Yeah.
1: Okay, what about bread?
4: Oh.
1: Or, like,
4: See, I get my bread from, like, a bakery.
1: So you don't go to the supermarket for your bread?
4: No.
2: Your bakery bread's great too. My son works there, but when he brings home bakery bread, I'd rather that.
4: Mm.
1: All right, what about a pizza? Like, would you go like a heat-up pizza from Coles or something like that?
4: No.
2: My sons do, maybe.
1: What's happening? You're all snobs.
2: Yeah, no, I work with a bunch of snobs.
4: I'm so sorry.
3: Maybe we all just get paid too much. Maybe that's it.
1: Ah, that's it.
2: Yeah. So let's get paid.
4: Not my
1: so
4: problem.
1: We can see this.
2: Oh, we laugh.
3: Oh, we laugh so much.
4: Oh, it's so poor.
1: In radio, you earn really good money.
3: We choose to eat cardboard pizza.
1: Yeah.
2: We choose to eat cardboard.
1: I choose to eat nothing because it's cheap. It's better for my family. I don't think Kyle and Jackie O had these problems. I really don't. I
2: didn't
1: see Kyle heating up one of those ones from the supermarket pizzas.
2: As if.
1: Sorry.
2: He bought a pizza franchise.
3: He has a pizza oven in his Rolls Royce.
1: But he bought that from one day's wage.
2: Did you buy from Coles the pizzas?
1: Absolutely. We buy the cheapest that we can.
2: Okay.
1: The only thing that I probably wouldn't scrimp on is shampoo and conditioner.
4: Fair.
2: What?
1: Yeah.
2: Why?
1: What do you mean?
3: Why is that better than... okay.
2: Shampoo and conditioner.
1: We want to know, are you a no-name snob, like the people I work with, apparently?
3: In the same bottle as Pert?
2: Yeah.
1: What?
2: Pert Tour of Mine's the same thing.
1: By Pert?
2: Why?
3: It's all in the same bottle.
2: Pert's good.
1: Pert!
2: Oh, look at you, snobby McSnob snob.
1: All right, are you a no-name snob?
2: How dare you?
1: My follicles are cringy.
2: Like washing my hair with hay.
3: If you're feeling brave or maybe triggered, we'd like to hear from you either way. No name snobs.
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1: We are talking, are you a no-name snob, as in you won't use no-name brands for anything. So we've decided in the room, Ben doesn't even look at instant coffee.
0: Oh, look, if it's desperate, yes. But if I have any other option, then no.
1: So what kind of brand of coffee do you drink at home?
0: I've got a thing that grinds the beans.
1: Oh, my gosh. That is the ultimate. So what do you think about my Nespresso machine that I've got at home?
0: Oh, I used pods. To have the pods, yeah. I like the pods. They're good too.
1: Judgment.
2: Little lady. Yeah. Shoes for my kids. Well, they like the brand shoes.
1: Yeah, that's good for them.
2: Whereas I don't, as you can tell from what I wear on my feet.
1: Yes, I regularly shop at Kmart and Target for shoes. If I was to, I was really struggling with a pair of shoes that was originally $129.95 and they were down to $39.95 and I couldn't even spend that.
2: Why?
1: Because I don't know. I could buy like 10 pairs of Kmart shoes for $40.
2: Oh. Oh, okay then.
1: We want to know, are you a no-name snob, Deb from Carrara? Are you?
3: It just depends what it is.
1: Okay, right. Take us through snobby mix snob a lot. Take us through what won't you go no-name it with?
3: With Panadol.
2: Yes.
3: Like my parents will be like, here, it does the same thing. Take the Panamax. And I'm like, no, it really doesn't.
1: Wow, okay.
2: That even sounds dodgy. Panamax.
3: and my grandpa will be like, it's $1, $2 from the canvas. I'm like, yeah, no, I'd rather pay to get the good stuff.
1: Okay.
2: Here you go. Here's some Spandu Ballet.
1: What about shampoo and conditioner, Deb? Do you do no-name brand for that?
3: Well, yeah, the shampoo and conditioner, I just get cheap.
1: Oh, yeah. Really?
2: Would you do part two in one?
3: I actually do because of the kids.
1: Oh, gosh.
2: See? Thank you.
1: Okay. All right, Deb.
3: Yeah, because it's cheaper. And then even with the soaps, it's just, whatever's on special.
2: Yeah, soap, I don't go like Dove or anything like that.
3: That's exotic.
2: Yeah,
1: it's exotic.
2: We go Palmolive.
1: Wow.
2: The one that smells like an old person.
0: I think that's,
1: oh, is that the smell?
2: Yeah, that's me.
0: I think that's just what you're applying it to.
2: It's water. Tom from Mermaid Beach, are you a no-brand person?
4: Yeah, not a no-brand person from time to time, but you guys are missing a key point here.
1: Yeah.
4: Toilet paper. You don't want the sandpaper toilet paper. You want to pay for the good stuff.
1: Yeah, actually.
4: You want to make sure that you're not poking a finger through accidentally.
2: Oh, God.
0: Yes, that is
2: and thank you for that visual.
4: If it's not 4-ply. Come on, guys.
2: 4-ply?
1: You go 4-ply.
0: Sounds like
4: 3-ply, 4-ply, same. I don't buy it. The missus does.
1: Yeah, I knew things were pretty tight in my house when I went down to 1-ply toilet paper. And then I was like, come on, guys. And that's when I got another job.
2: We knew it was tight when we were using A4 paper.
0: It was get another job or we're going to have to share and reuse.
2: That's my side.
1: Here's the cloth.
2: Who used my homework?
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2: So I was at Robina Town Centre. I had to go to Woolworths. So I was getting a tub of moisturising cream and I'm busting, and then I realised I can't go to this toilet with a massive tub of moisturiser.
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7: 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Hot Tomato.
9: Yeah, can't get away from us. Ha ha.
10: Happy Sunday, guys.
11: Hope you had a great weekend. Getting ready for the week ahead. Another beautiful week on the Gold Coast.
9: Oh, isn't it always?
11: Yes, doing Gold Coast things with Gold Coasters. Yes.
9: We've got another hour of fun and frivolity for you right now.
11: And we're going to talk about potatoes. I love a potato.
10: Yeah, they're my favourite.
11: I haven't had a potato for quite a while now. Hash browns and chips, are they not the same thing? So why can't you have chips for breakfast? Like, you have hash browns for breakfast. Can you have hash browns for dinner?
10: No.
11: Hash browns are solely a breakfast food.
10: Yeah, for me they are.
11: Chips all day round.
10: Yeah.
11: Even for breakfast.
10: All day, every day.
9: Not breakfast.
11: I love chips.
9: No. We'll chat about it. We'll hash that out soon, shall we?
10: Stop it. Also, what do you do as an adult that you used to do as a kid? Like, I still...
11: Wet my pet. No.
9: That's a full circle thing.
11: Yeah. Laugh till I wait.
10: That's what Moira does. I still eat ice cream with a teaspoon.
11: Oh, I love eating ice cream with a teaspoon.
10: Yeah, so I still do.
11: It lasts longer.
10: Yeah.
11: It's the best thing.
10: Cordial.
11: No.
10: Milo.
11: No.
10: Well, at least we agree on something. So
11: hash browns, no.
9: With a spoon.
11: Weeding out.
10: So what do you do as an adult that you used to do as a child?
9: Yes, what do you still do now? We're going to chat about that. Coming up with Moira at Big Trev. Reheated right here on 1029 Hot Tomato.

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1: Yesterday, we were talking about how it's very cold in the mornings. And then Madam Dakin and yourself brought up, do you still blow the air out and see your breath as it's really cold?
2: It's one of my favourite memories of winter and also being in a European winter. Because it just happened all the time. Whereas on the Gold Coast, it happens like three mornings of the entire year.
1: Yeah.
2: Whereas you're over there, it's just
1: it happens a lot. I'm heading back to Broken Hill in a couple, well, at the end of this week, and it's freezing down there. So at night times, you just see it. And Credence, my youngest, goes, look, I'm smoking a cigar. I went, no, you're not.
0: Put that out.
1: But loves it. Absolutely loves it. So we want to know what's something you do as an adult still when you, what you used to do when you were a little child.
2: I still twirl my hair. I still do it. As a older lady, I still put my finger in my hair and twirl it around like a little girl. I don't know. It's my thinking thing.
0: Oh, okay.
2: So I sit there and I do it, and then I make a little paintbrush.
0: Oh, yeah. Yep.
1: And then you go on to the next one.
2: And then I do, it looks stupid.
1: Rainy days, when it's raining and there's a lot of water going through gutters, you have a little leaf race, or you make a little boat and you have races down there. No, you don't. Okay. That's what my sons do.
2: Like an it.
3: How do you have time to do anything like that? Like, I just wouldn't have time to stop and do that.
2: Do you really? Actually, no, I think you're too grown up, Ben, to do it. You're
3: too far to reach the ground.
2: You are 27 feet tall. No, but do you do something that you used to do as a kid?
1: Like kicking rocks down the road?
2: Like if you found a big stick, would you?
3: If I found like a rock, I'd skim it across the water.
1: Yes.
3: I still eat Wheat Bix like I did when I was a kid. Still the exact same number. Still six.
1: Still six.
2: Every day?
3: Yeah.
1: Six?
3: Pretty much every day.
2: Do you have honey on that?
3: Nah, just plain milk.
1: Oh, no sugar?
3: No.
1: Oh. Yeah, I think mine's changed.
2: No, that's yuck.
1: Yeah.
3: Hey, I'm not after judgment or feedback.
1: Sorry.
3: Telling you what to do.
1: Just getting it.
2: You were asking for it.
1: Do you pick up a stick and pretend it's like a gun or a bazooka? Or? Because Nathan does that out there, one of the friend of the show.
2: Mm.
1: Weirdo. So we want to know, what do you do as an adult that you used to do as a kid?
3: Give us a call and let us know. And you may or may not be judged mercilessly.
2: Oh, yeah.
3: And Hot Tomato.

back an extra day, but we are reheating their show like a leftover curry. Mmm, smells good. 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

0: coming up on 102.9 Hot Tomato. Moira and Big Trev reheated this afternoon. Hash browns, chips. Are they the same thing? And if so, why can't we eat them at all times of the day? We'll chat about that shortly.
1: It's a really chilly morning. Do you go outside and blow the air out of your mouth and it looks like smoke? Do you still do that?
2: Yeah, I do it. I do it this morning.
1: Mozzie, Ben, Madam Day can do it.
2: Even our boss was like, yeah. Yeah. He's like, it was like he was saying, who doesn't?
1: Who doesn't do it? You're crazy. We want to know, what do you do as an adult that you used to do as a kid? Ryan from Runaway Bay, what is it?
3: Well, when I dive through a wave, my kids actually laugh at me now because I stake my long locks of hair, which I don't have anymore.
1: Oh.
2: So you flick them around.
3: I used to go surfing and you dive through a wave and you shake your hair to get rid of the shake it out.
1: Yep.
3: And there's no hair now. I just look like an idiot.
1: And you still do it, Ryan?
0: Shook too hard.
3: I still do it. Every time. The kids laugh at me and go, Dad, you're living the dream. There's nothing there.
2: Bless.
0: You know what we do, and I do? Oh, you go fight the waves. I think we
1: fight the waves.
2: Fight the waves.
0: Yes. Yeah. Okay, yeah, I still do that.
2: And girls with long hair, you flick your hair to down, and then you bring it back up, and it looks like you've got like a big French, like, bouffant hair. That was still one of my favourite things to do as a kid. Bouffant. Alex from Pack Pines, what do you still do as an adult that you used to do as a kid?
4: Oh, I don't do it as much now because I'm the one driving the car, but when I get to be a passenger and the window's down, I stick my hand out and do the wave.
2: Yes!
4: Thing.
2: Yes!
1: Yeah. What do you mean?
4: Remember doing that?
1: You don't do it while you're driving? That's the best time to do it.
4: Well, I do like to, but nowadays with hybrids, you've got the indicator on the other side.
2: Oh, okay. Sorry, fancy. No worries. Hey, Alex.
0: Get a crap car and you can do it.
2: Yeah,
4: true.
2: Tell you from experience.
4: Good on
2: you, I still moo at cows at the Gooding Drive roundabout. We went to Carrara Markets on the weekend and Eli and I were like, you ready? Put all the windows down. Moo! And it was just so good.
1: That's cute. Kelly from Burley Waters, do you moo at cows? We want to know, what do you still do as an adult that you used to do as a kid?
5: So I have two that I still do. Yeah. One of them is, you know, the Santa Clauses that float through the sky?
2: Yes.
5: Or through the air? So if I ever see one of those, I have to grab them and make a wish and then release it again?
2: Yes, absolutely.
1: What?
2: Yep.
1: What's a Santa
5: Clause? Second one is... I think it's a dandelion.
2: It is a dandelion. Essentially, Kelly, what we're doing is we're just spreading weeds around the Gold Coast, but it's still got all our wishes in there.
5: Exactly.
1: Oh, and what's the other one?
5: So that's two. So the flower is the dandelion. Oh. You blow and release all of the little things. Only if you get them all off in one go. If you don't do that, you don't get it.
2: Yeah, your wish doesn't come true. Absolutely. 100%.
5: Yeah, but the Santa Clause one, I don't really know what it is, but it just floats around. It looks very similar, but I have no clue what it is. But it's this little light floaty thing. I just know it as a Santa Clause.
2: Oh, I know what you mean. I know what you mean. I've never called them Santa Clause, though, but now I get it. They look very similar to a dandelion, but they're like airborne. They're not
1: attached. There's no stem to it. Yes. Yeah. I know exactly what you're talking about now. Sorry, Kelly.
2: There you go. Santa Clauses. This is.
5: Clear as mud.
2: Yes. Absolutely.
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21: Oh God, my God, how's she getting me? Either we'll never get it right or it's meant to be. My ego, her pride, some recipe. We are biggest fans and our own worst enemies. Ain't shy, let the whole world know. Have them tuned in to the blow by blow. She move, I move, let her go, I go. Stir it up, stand back, watch your fireworks show. Ayo. Too proud to quit when it's broken. Too in denial to admit when it's over. Drowning in a separate dance of an ocean. Both in

0: 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Right now it's Moira and Big Trev reheated too.
1: In the Gold Coast Community Facebook group, the people are represented by two separate but equally important groups. The contributor, who has a unique story to tell, and the group administrators, who find it amusing enough to share it with Moira for her to broadcast to the world. These are their stories.
2: This is a direct post from the Gold Coast Community page today.
3: Oh!
2: Very controversial.
3: Oh?
2: It reads, Hello, location is not relevant.
3: Okay.
2: I'm just curious why it's more so socially acceptable to eat hash browns at breakfast rather than hot chips when they're exactly the same ingredient.
3: Exact same ingredient, but no.
2: What do you mean no?
3: Well, hash browns always been a breakfast thing. You can't have chips in during the morning. That's
2: well,
3: just
2: you could. You can have them whatever you want.
3: No, so uncouth.
2: So you're very strong on hash browns.
3: Yeah, hash brown breakfast only. Yeah.
2: What about dinner?
3: What about dinner?
2: Can you have hash browns for dinner?
3: No.
2: Why?
4: Why not?
3: You can have it in a mixed grill, but that's sort of like a breakfast lunch thing. No, not dinner.
2: So
3: but
2: the sun either. Goes down, hash browns go out.
3: Yeah. It's just how I've been brought up, guys.
4: What if it...
3: Hash browns are just breakfast.
4: What if it was a chip, but it was flat and stretched a bit?
2: Oh, yeah.
3: That's like a French brand. Fry.
4: No, like... about that big that I'm drawing, you might know that shape as a hash brown. What if it was a chip that was that shape, but called a chip?
3: No.
2: Hash browns should be embraced at all times of the day.
3: No.
2: Hash browns are one of those things that you don't have for ages, and then you have them and you go, why do I not eat more hash browns?
3: Because you only eat them at breakfast, and then you just look forward to my breakfast.
2: You can be crazy and eat them whenever you want.
3: I don't think you should go that far. You shouldn't push...
4: Don't push the space-time
3: continuum.
4: You can order them at Macca's anytime.
2: Can you?
4: Yeah, so you could order...
2: Oh, well, that's a definitive answer.
4: Well, there
3: no,
4: go.
3: It's not.
2: It is.
3: That's have you more ever sense ordered
2: the
3: Trevor's.
2: Clown has spoken.
3: Have
2: yes.
3: you ever ordered one during the day?
4: I have.
3: You have? For your son?
4: Yeah.
3: Yeah.
4: But I've still ordered them.
3: But you didn't eat it, though, did you?
2: All right, we want to know. Is
3: wrong.
2: This a debate
3: it's
2: in your
3: wrong.
2: Mind as well?
4: Okay.
2: Or how wrong is Trevor? That's
3: no,
2: also, we
3: no,
2: accept
3: no,
2: all
3: no,
2: those
3: no.
2: calls.
4: Why is it acceptable to have hash browns for breakfast, but not hot chips? Let's discuss this very important topic next year on Hot Tomato.
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6: Hi, I'm Hannah Davies. Brisbane has opened its AFLW campaign with an 85-37 win over Essendon. Lions veteran Dakota Davidson booting 4 goals. The fast-finishing Swans beat the Crows 61-53. A couple of upsets in the NRLW this afternoon. Canberra defeated Newcastle 25-18. West Tigers down the Warriors 30-22. And the Hockey Roos have opened their World Cup campaign with a 2-0 victory over Japan. Australia's next game is against the host, the Netherlands, on Tuesday.
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1: In the Gold Coast Community Facebook group, the people are represented by two separate but equally important groups. The contributor, who has a unique story to tell, and the group administrators, who find it amusing enough to share it with Moira for her to broadcast to the world. These are their stories.
2: This one, fresh off the grill of the Gold Coast community page.
0: I love it.

0: which is probably why I'm on a food reduction program.
1: When you're on
0: before my food reduction program.
1: Yeah, before that.
0: Mm.
1: When was the last time you had a hash brown in the evening? My point is
0: Alex from Pack Pines. Hash chat. Is it, you believe that hash browns are only for the morning, Trevor? Alex, yes. What are your thoughts?
2: Well, I actually think breakfast at any time of day is fine.
0: Oh, but good
2: man. If you're so dead against hash browns, what about potato gems? Aren't they just little hash browns?
0: Oh my gosh.
1: I don't have
0: you've just
1: potato gems during the morning though, do you?
3: Why not?
2: No, you can have hash browns in the morning, but potato gems any time of day, and you don't consider them to be a breakfast item.
1: No, potato gems are more of an evening.
3: No,
1: thing
3: but
1: as
3: I've
1: well.
3: Had them as part of a big breakfast.
0: Yes.
1: Have you?
0: Yes.
2: Yeah.
1: Oh,
2: absolutely. They're just little hash browns.
0: They really are.
1: Yeah, they are. But
0: like baby hash browns.
1: I wouldn't have them at breakfast. They're only like at dinner time.
0: Oh my god! Oh,
3: we're not offering, mate. You don't get them.
0: You're a heathen,
3: Alex. Thank you,
1: Tracy from Labrador. Hash browns in the morning. Chips are no-no in the morning.
4: Oh, hash browns any day. Are we talking hash brown or hash brownies?
0: Ooh, what a hash...
4: No hash browns. 2 o'clock on a Sunday afternoon, Hungry Jack's, $2. Best pickup you'll ever get.
1: Oh, in them.
3: I thought you were still talking about the other thing.
0: Yeah, no, don't talk about those. That's another different
4: no,
0: Hungry
4: not
0: Jack.
4: At all.
0: Yeah.
1: No, I'd only have hash browns in the morning. I wouldn't even have them in there. Even
0: how good? Were they good at 3 o'clock?
4: The afternoon afternoon extra salt, but the $2 ones at Hungry Jack's aren't as oily as the Macca's ones, which depends on what you want to do the next morning.
1: Oily.
0: Right.
1: You want to oil up?
4: Yeah.
0: You want to oil up?
1: You want to oil up the insides?
0: Oil up and slide out of Sunday.
3: Very well
1: slide
3: researched.
1: Out of Sunday?
0: Slide out of Sunday. Of. Not. Anyway.
1: Slide out.
0: Charlotte, what do you think about hash browns in the morning? Are they only a morning food? Please discuss.
5: No, I don't think they're a morning food at all. I don't know who made the rule.
0: No one did.
5: That each food needs to be for each meal. Mm-hmm. I mean, we're having cereal at dinner time, so why can't we have...
1: Who's having cereal at dinner time?
0: It's an easy dinner.
1: Oh.
5: Yeah.
0: Mm-hmm.
5: When Mum didn't want to cook, you got cereal for dinner.
1: Did you?
0: Mm-hmm. Yeah. A lot of people did.
5: Yeah.
1: When was the last time you had a hash brown in the evening?
5: Look, my kids love a sneaky hash brown.
0: Yes.
5: And when it doesn't get eaten, I'm more than happy to
0: help out.
5: But they usually.
1: When was the last time you cooked yourself some hash browns?
5: It would have to be a good couple of months now.
0: Yeah. You're having them tonight, though, aren't you? You were saying that to me off-air,
1: Charlotte. No.
5: I think I might add them to my shopping cart right now.
1: I don't think you will.
3: All right, Charlotte, call us back. Life. Let us know how it went.
0: Thank you, Charlotte.
1: Proof of hash brown.
0: Yeah.
1: Thanks, mate. Glenn from Eleanora, hash browns in the morning, yay or nay?
6: I hate to tell you, I'm going with Trev on this one.
1: Yes.
0: Wow.
3: See you, Glenn. Bye, mate.
0: No. One person. Sorry, your call is breaking up.
1: No, it's not. I can hear Glenn perfectly. Thank you, Glenn.
0: Sounds like he's in the oven.
6: Well, I imagine it's more to do with the, meal adjacent items.
1: Yeah.
6: Would you have a bacon and egg muffin for dinner? Would you have chips? I mean, if you can eat a hash brown, it can be sans sauce, but eating chips without sauce is an arrestable offence in Queensland, as far as I'm aware.
1: It is.
0: Interesting very true. Points that you bring up.
1: Yeah. And they make a lot of sense, Glenn.
6: Thank you. Apart from that, after midday, hash browns turn into potato scallops. So.
1: Yeah, they do. They are a potato scallop.
0: Like Cinderella at midnight.
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0: weeks ago, and it was so good, we're going to go again.
1: It was, EJ. So many whales out off our Gold Coast beaches at the moment as well. This time, we want you to come with us.
0: Yeah, we are back on board, and we are heading back out. 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It's going to be
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0: The Gold Coast gets up with Hot Tomatoes, Gayley and Emily Jade. 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
1: Oh, yeah, it is. I know someone that says Harry Ferrell for peripheral. We thought it was Will Ferrell's brother, Perry.
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0: 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The sound you'd hear back in the 80s before you played the record you just bought from Sunflower Records at Pac Fair. Sounds old. Let's play some new music instead.
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0: 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You wake up and you're feeling a bit off. 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

0: 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Ooh. Clearly, that was me just pretending. Hey, look, new music! 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It's kind of hot.
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11: You know, there are some weird things, though, that you instantly sniff.
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0: 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Clearly, that was me just pretending. Hey, look, new music!
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0: Yeah, right. Okay, look, the reason for me stopping you here on the Sundown Bridge today is the car lanes are actually over there. You're on the tram tracks.
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0: 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Metro Boomin wants a

0: weeks ago, and it was so good, we're going to go again.
1: It was, EJ. So many whales out off our Gold Coast beaches at the moment as well. This time, we want you to come with us.
0: Yeah, we are back on board, and we are heading back out. And if you'd like to join us, listen every morning and work out what song the whales are singing underwater to win. It's going to be
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1: I sent four messages out: Justin Timberlake, Britney Spears, Kendall Jenner, and Michael Bublé. 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

0: 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The sound you'd hear back in the 80s before you played the record you just bought from Sunflower Records at Pac Fair. Sounds old. 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
3: 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She jumped back in her car, slightly ran over the boom gate on the way out.
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0: weeks ago, and it was so good, we're going to go again.
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13: 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No dramas to report on. If you do spot anything, though, call the traffic hotline on 55192275.
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13: It's 5 o'clock. Hi, I'm Lucy Knight. Two men are fighting for life following a horror crash between a motorbike and a moped on the northern Gold Coast. It happened around 9 o'clock last night on Entertainment Road in Oxenford, with the 24-year-old moped rider and the 30-year-old motorcyclist rushed to the Uni Hospital with life-threatening injuries. The Forensic Crash Unit has launched an investigation, appealing for anyone who witnessed the crash or who may have relevant dash cam to come forward. Sam Pang has taken out the top honour in Australian television. The comedian awarded the Gold Logie for his work on Sam Pang Tonight. Have you been paying attention and on the front bar?
16: You're watching television in this country and you just never think you're going to be on it. It's a wonderful industry. It's a wonderful

0: following her battle with cancer. Deborah Mailman created history by becoming the first Indigenous person to be inducted into the Hall of Fame. Hundreds of new bus services have been introduced following the opening of Stage 3 of the light rail. A new route will launch from September 7, linking the Pines to Robina train station, while 7 current routes are being improved in order to work alongside the tram extension from Broadbeach to Burleigh. And the Pacific Air Show has wrapped up on the Gold Coast, with organisers calling it the biggest show in its history. Thousands of locals and visitors flocked to Surfers Paradise to watch the three-day aviation spectacle. The event's slated to have attracted 300,000 people, injecting up to $40 million into the local economy, with the state government locking in the air show for the Gold Coast for another 2 years.
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0: To sport, the Titans have fallen short against the Knights, losing 36-26 in last night's NRL clash. Newcastle came out firing, scoring 3 tries in the first quarter. Coach Josh Hannay not happy with how they kicked things off.
2: Start unacceptable, like discipline. You know, I'd love to get gifted a start like the one we gifted them today, like just the penalties, the piggybacks, the six agains, like...
0: While the Dragons notched up a back-to-back win for the first time in a year, holding off the Tigers 24-22. And in the AFL last night, the Swans beat Essendon 112-76, while the Bulldogs-Carlton match ended in a draw at 82-all. The result means Carlton has booked its spot in the wildcard round. We'll take a look at Gold Coast weather next.
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0: To the weather, partly cloudy with a few showers today, top of 22 degrees, showers again tomorrow and 21, rainy conditions continuing on Wednesday and Thursday before a mostly fine Friday. At the Seaway right now, it's 14 degrees. Keep getting the questions right. 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
7: Okay, so hello. Good morning.
8: Hello.
7: I've been wanting to do this for ages, actually, and today's the day to do it. I'm going to lump it on you, Kaylee.
9: Uh-oh.
7: It's the 17th of August, yep. And it's National Thrift Shop Day. Okay?
9: What? Yeah.
10: What?
7: Actually, such a great song, thrift shop song. Mm. Anyway, I've been seeing all these trends,
9: right,
7: where people are going to the thrift shop and then they have to shut their eyes and say, stop. And a friend says, stop, and then yeah. You put on the clothes as everyone's stopping. Do you know what I mean?
9: Right. So you put on the clothes, yes, that you stop in front of.
7: Yes, yeah, exactly. But your friend is yelling out, stop, and your arm is on the clothes. Right. And I want to do that trend. And people are doing it for, like, you know, Emily in Paris, how it's a really cool, fashionable show.
9: Yes.
7: There's a new trend saying anyone can look like Emily in Paris, just go to the thrift shop and put on random clothes.
9: Right, okay.
7: And these girls are nailing that look, but they're doing the shutting the eyes and then their friend saying,
9: it,
7: stop,
9: yeah,
7: and then putting clothes together. I reckon we should do it for like Melbourne Cup or something. And we put our Melbourne Cup outfit together. But today we need to do it.
9: I think it's going
7: to
9: work out way better for you.
7: Put on some dead man shoes. Yeah. That's what I call it.
9: Yeah. I can't get my head around it.
7: Yeah. So it's thrift shop day today. Today's the day to go and support. And you know what? They're so good for the community. Giving back, recycling, all that kind of stuff.
9: Mm.
7: It's

0: also National Black Cat Appreciation Day, if you've got a black cat. It's National Vanilla Custard Day.
1: Ooh,
0: love some vanilla custard.
1: Talking.
0: Yeah, I make some of the Thermomix and it is the best.
1: Do you make vanilla slices? Can you, please?
0: I walked into that question, didn't I? And it's also National I Love My Feet Day today. So I actually have great feet. I really think
1: I've said that before.
0: Oh, I think I could make so much money out of it.
1: Well, why don't you? If
0: I
1: it's
0: don't
1: just
0: know.
1: Your feet.
0: I don't know what I'm doing. I need to do it.
1: There's the challenge.
0: Okay.
1: I want a commitment.
0: Okay.
2: And we want 50% of the profit.
0: And this is what I'm going to do.
1: Yes.
0: I am going to get my feet out on Foot Finder or whatever, and I'm going to put it in vanilla custard and squish it through vanilla custard.
1: Is that the first thing you have to do?
0: Yes.
2: Yeah.
1: And then
2: someone's fantasy.
0: In the thrift shop.
1: So it has to be food and feet.
0: People love it.
1: Food and feet. There's your thing.
0: I'll do it. All right. And when I'm on a boat in the Bahamas, I'll send you a postcard.
1: Yeah. Someone says, how did you make your money? You just go, my feet.
0: Yeah, feet and custard.

0: Jane. And 102.9 Hot Tomato and Sunshine Forwards beat the Bowser. We are here. It is the day, 7:30 this morning. We can guarantee that this Bowser will pump over $1,000, making sure you yell stop before the Bowser stops pumping.
1: We're doing naughty boy stories off the back of a beauty from the other day.
2: Yeah, me and my brothers, you'd leave the club, we'd walk the kilometre home. We'd sell houses on the way home. So basically, if we'd seen a house that had a for sale sign that was sold or not sold, we'd take that for sale sign and put it at another house.
1: Dean from Wurongri, what's your naughty boy story there, Dean?
3: Well, it all started off with a day at the races, a busload of us, and we're all dressed up in suits and everything can look really professional. And then we come back to our local pub later on in the evening and there was an all-in brawl out the front. So we get off the bus and here's a fella here with a dislocated shoulder dragging his knuckles along the ground, and I've gone over to him and I said, look, I said, you dislocated your shoulder, I'll sort it out. And the bouncers come running over and going, mate, what are you doing, what are you doing? I said, it's okay, I'm a doctor. And the bouncer goes, all right. And this young bloke screaming. So I grabbed his arm, gave it a bit of a yank and a twist and lifted it up in the air and put it back in for him. And he was like, oh, my God, thank you so much, mate. It feels so much better. And the bouncer goes, that was just amazing. I've never seen that before. And my mate beside him goes, yeah, and he's a bricklayer too. He's not a doctor.
1: Well, that's all right. You're still putting things together there, Dean. So anyway, probably a little bit irresponsible, but naughty boy story.
4: That's what we're talking about. All right, let's go to Mike from Pag Pines. What's your naughty boy story?
5: Yeah, g'day, guys. Yeah, we used to go out on a Friday night, come home in the very early hours, Saturday morning, and I always used to walk past and pick up everyone's Saturday morning sun. Saturday sun was the one we had to buy in the day. And finally got home, and the old man was up getting up having breakfast. I got the plate for your dad. Yeah, that is 92 of them.
4: 92 of them. You know what you should have done? Set out the front of your house and sold them back to everyone.
1: That's right.
4: Where's the paper gone?
1: That's right. Papers for sale.
4: Yeah, yeah.
1: Dale's from Pack Pines. Your naughty boy story, Dale.
6: Okay, so when we were young fellas, we're just at Main Beach, and there's about five or six of us, and we never had any money, and we all ran out of toilet paper. So we ran into the caravan park next door where we lived, and the council boxed the toilet paper into the reel, so you couldn't just take the whole roll. So five or six of us went into the loo and wrapped as much toilet paper around each arm, which was about a metre tall by the time you unravelled it all. And then we all got busted, and we were running through the caravan park with about a metre of toilet paper.
0: That is ingenious.
6: We got away, like some of the toilet paper ran off, like, you know, when a cat grabs a toilet paper and runs off. But one of the guys, he's like, I think like one of the caravan park guy got a hold of the edge of the toilet paper and just unraveled the whole way home.
4: So the police knew how to get you. They just followed the toilet paper.
6: It was like a breadcrumb trail.
0: Dale has to win the Red Hot Summer Tour tickets for mine. That is unbelievable. Well done, mate. Double pass to go to the Red Hot Summer Tour at Coolangatta Beach on the 1st of November.
6: Oh, we love it. We're so hanging to go there.
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0: Hayley and Emily Jade, 1029 Hot Tomato. Get involved in the show today, 5571 1029. You could be going to the football this weekend. Titans Sharks at Cbus Super Stadium. It's on Sunday. It's a double header incoming. Don't miss a huge afternoon of footy. NRLW Titans versus Broncos and NRL Titans versus Sharks, Sunday the 23rd of August. 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
1: When have you fallen down a hole after that Brazilian soccer player during the week just jumped the fence in celebration, went straight down a hatch, down a hole? I thought a lot of people have fallen down holes. We've got Tracy from Canungra. When did you fall down a hole?
2: Oh, look, when I was younger, my family, we lived on a farm and I had two older siblings and we were out playing in the paddock. And anyway, I fell in a hole up to my neck. And both my older siblings at the time thought it'd be great if they both went and got help. So they left me in the middle of nowhere, all alone. And I was there for quite a while until my dad came and found me. I think it was on dusk. So the sun was already setting and I was just stuck in this hole up to my neck.
3: Okay, oh my this God. Sounds like family folklore legend now. Is that what happens at Christmas? We all talk about when Tracy fell in the hole?
2: Oh, look, there's a lot of stories about me being the younger sibling, but that's just one of many.
3: And can I say, the two siblings going together to get help, I actually think that's kind of clever because you weren't going anywhere.
1: But can't fend off any animals that are coming to pick off your head. We've got Lisa from Burley Waters. Hey, Lisa, when did you fall in a hole?
4: My daughter did. We were playing on the trampoline in the backyard and I was jumping up and down separately with her on the trampoline, and one minute she was there and then the next minute she was gone. She was sitting on the ground. She had fallen through the springs in the trampoline.
3: Yep.
1: Through the gap. She was having the best time until she goes, hey, that ground is not springy. Good on you, Lisa. Emma's from Coomera. When did you fall in a hole, Emma?
5: Okay, well, I was rescuing the neighbour's cat. I caught a hole in my deck to get the cat out, and then a week later I was cutting, doing some gardening, the bamboo, cutting it with the hedge cutter. Forgot the hole was there, stepped back, straight in the hole.
1: Oh!
5: Oh my God, I broke my leg. He was oh my God,
1: no.
5: This is quite a deep hole. Yeah, not my best moment.
3: No good deed goes unnoticed.
0: Yes. Well, we'll notice it by giving you $100 to spend at JW Marriott Spa at the dining there. Congratulations, Emma.
5: Thank you. Thanks, guys.
1: Good on you, Emma.
3: I'll make up for some of the medical bills.
1: Yeah. Oh, my God. That sounded painful.

0: 606.
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6: The M1 is flowing nicely this morning. No dramas on the Gold Coast. Just looking a little slow northbound Logan home to Woodridge. If you're heading into Brizzy, local roads around the Gold Coast are flowing well. We'll check in again in about 30 minutes. If you do spot anything, call the traffic hotline 55192275.
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6: It's 5:30. Hi, I'm Lucy Knight. A moped rider and a motorcyclist have suffered life-threatening injuries in a collision in Oxenford. The 24 and 30-year-olds crashed along Entertainment Drive around 9 o'clock last night before being rushed to hospital. The Forensic Crash Unit has launched an investigation. Cost of living concerns for Aussie voters have fallen to their lowest level in 3 years. This morning's Resolve poll shows strong support for lower house prices and the government's changes to negative gearing and capital gains tax concessions. However, voters have delivered a scathing assessment of the government's immigration policies, with more than half believing Labor's handling the issue in an unplanned and unmanaged way. A teenage boy is due in court today after allegedly stabbing another teen outside a Queensland McDonald's. The 17-year-old is accused of attacking a 16-year-old known to him last week at Albany Creek, just north of Brisbane. He's been charged with wounding. And plans for a public swimming pool at Burleigh Heads has been scrapped following opposition from locals. Only 38% of residents who provided feedback on the proposal were in support of the pool at the iconic headland. Many were concerned about an excessive amount of concrete and changes to the natural character of Burleigh.
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6: To sport, the Knights are now well poised to make a run for the top four after downing the Titans last night 36-26. It's a stunning rise from being wooden spooners last year. Australia is picking up the pieces from its demoralising 9-wicket loss to Bangladesh in the first test in Darwin. Cam Green's century was the only bright spot in an underwhelming Aussie performance. Captain Pat Cummins admits the batting group failed to fire.
10: I think it's pretty clear it's not quite functioning as well as we'd like as a group, so I'm sure the as we get together and talk about, you know, maybe review some footage, review methods, their approaches to how they were this week, and, you know, we need to make some changes to our style. We've got a week or so.
6: We'll take a look at Gold Coast weather next.
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6: To the weather, partly cloudy with a few showers today, top of 22 degrees, showers again tomorrow and 21. Rainy conditions continuing on Wednesday and Thursday, then mostly fine for your Friday. At the Seaway right now, it is 14 degrees, 102.9 hot tomato and Sunshine Ford's $20,000 beat. The Bowser is back. Yell out stop before the fuel runs out to win. 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
11: This is really quite interesting. It's an invention from Tokyo, and you know a lot of inventions from Japan are pretty cool.
6: Mm-hmm.
11: So it's like a drone backpack, but it's not one that flies. It takes away the feeling of gravity, so you can actually sort of hop and float in the air a little bit and then hit the ground again with your legs and then float up. And just a different way of sort of getting around.
6: Okay.
11: So it's something that, but the drone is sort of, it lifts you so you can jump and sort of bound. So you get hang time in your jumping.
6: Okay.
12: Right.
11: So researchers at the, I'll tell you about it in just a minute.
6: Are you telling me the whole story now or is that a tease?
11: It says it's coming up.
6: Okay.
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0: 1029 Hot Tomato, Gailey and Emily Jade. 6 o'clock this morning, we'll have your chance to come and join us whale watching. You just got to tell us what song has been played underwater, just like Luann.
1: Olivia Dean, About the Man That I Need. Talk to me, Man That I Need.
2: Yeah, full lyrics.
3: Do you want to just sing the whole thing?
0: Get on your Luann and Hope Island. 2 tickets to join us at SeaWorld Cruises for whale watching.
1: Very excited. Thank you so much.
0: Your chance to win is 6 o'clock this morning.
4: It's Gailey's. What the?
5: What?
4: What?
5: What the what?
4: What?
5: What do you want for?
4: What the?
6: Okay, I know you've been chomping at the bit or champing at the bit. That's another phone topic, isn't it?
3: We should
6: do that one day. Researchers at the University of Tokyo have explored a drone-like backpack that reduces the weight that you feel while jumping, creating an almost low-gravity experience. So you, when you see pictures or in the movies or whatever, people on the moon, and they sort of jump and they float in the air and then they cover distance.
3: Yes.
6: And all of that?
3: Yeah, they did it in a Hollywood soundstage, so maybe they had a drone.
6: Maybe they had it way back then. The concept began with Lunaviti, a wearable multi-trier system designed to generate constant upward thrust while the user's own legs provide the jump. Newer research uses 16 rotors and it can support roughly 50 kilos and has demonstrated jumping under simulated 75% reduced gravity. So they've got to still work on it, I think, by the sounds of it, because there's not many people that are 50 kilos. You'd just about be 50.
3: Oh, I'm 60.
6: Well, that's just about. Keep working at it.
3: Is it? That's
6: no. What's the old say? My old man used to say, look at you, you've withered away to a baby elephant.
3: Oh, Poppy G. If he hadn't said it to me, he would have died a lot earlier.
6: I've got your back, Dad. You said it to me, not to her, right? Yeah, right.
3: No, he was a gentleman to me always.
6: He was, and about you. I think, so look to the future. Once they get it with the heavier weight, it could be the way we get around sometimes.
3: Okay, I like the idea, but you know what I just thought of, which sounds ridiculous? I wouldn't mind just a little tiny drone, so it's on your back, but you don't feel the weight of it. So it's kind of on your back attached to you, but it's flying the backpack. Like, I just trekked through Uluru. My backpack got really heavy. Imagine if it was kind of just floating
0: so
3: behind.
0: It takes the weight of the backpack.
3: Yeah, you guys get what I'm putting down now. Yes. Like a hovercraft, but for a backpack.
6: Well, now you've said that, I want a propeller in my Speedos.
3: Like fart bubbles. Coming out of your bum.
6: It's either an outboard motor with a propeller or an inboard motor if it's just you.
7: So, the price of petrol has spiked.
4: And Albo has screwed us with the fuel tax.
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0: It's Gayley and Emily Jade on 102.9 Hot Tomato, 7:30 this morning. Mm. Beat the Bowser, it's back, and we could guarantee it's going to go over $1,000 this morning.
1: Oh,
0: $1,000 of fuel in the skyrocket.
2: Yeah.
0: What a start to your week.
2: So don't say stop until you hear the $1,000.
1: Exactly. And it goes right up and down, remember.
2: Yeah, yeah, and if you want to be braver, go for it, but it's on you if
0: it's
2: you
0: on
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2: I'd like to invite everybody listening right now to an event that I am throwing.
1: Mm.
2: It is the
1: party at your house.
2: Yeah, it's my house. It's the Move Over Mama Lux Lunch.
1: Right.
2: And Move Over Mama is the podcast I have with my daughter. We're doing a charity event for Act for Kids.
1: Right.
2: They do free therapy for kids and families that have gone through great trauma. And we did one last year. We had
1: the high tea.
2: Yeah, we had the Mama and Me high tea. That raised $25,000. And this year we've decided to do a lunch, kind of hoping that a lunch will be make more money.
1: Bigger. Yep.
2: Make more money. And it's
0: long lunch. Would you say?
2: Yes, it's a buffet lunch at the Star on the 11th of October. And I'm really excited. We've got lots organised. We're going to have the 2025 TikTok Creator of the Year, Haveya 676, as our guest speaker.
0: Oh, yes, yes, man.
2: Yeah, and we're going to record a podcast live on stage.
1: That'll be interesting.
2: So we're bumping in my whole podcast set, recording it. You'll be a part of the live audience. So really exciting, 11th of October. But I want to tell you something amazing that has happened. So I'm pulling this whole event together, just calling on every favour I've ever had, to the point that I'm turning 50 not long after the event, and all my friends are like, are you going to have a party? I'm like, no, but could you come to my event, please?
0: Oh.
2: Trying to sell tickets, like, instead of getting me a present, come to my event. That'll be my 50th. But I'm not making it my 50th, but I'm just trying to get everybody there, and I'm trying to get all the services, you know, for free, donation, pro rata. Anyway, and so many people are coming on board. Like Haveya, he's turning up and doing that for me.
1: Yeah,
2: we've got an amazing event company that's helping us out. We're giving, we're raffling off a Dior handbag and a Von Cleef bracelet that's been donated by I can't say who, but just someone who's amazing who wants to be anonymous.
1: That's pretty good.
2: So all these great things are happening. But this amazing moment happened at the Make a Wish Ball last week that I hosted. Right, so we had a stylist organized. And it fell through, being pro rata, you know, another gig came up. And I'm like, oh my God. So I'm like on Temu, I'm going to like cheap shops. I'm like, how am I going to style this event so it looks amazing? Because last year the person did it and it was phenomenal. And I thought, I can't sell tickets and everyone think it's going to be this thing and then there's nothing on the table.
1: You don't want to let people down.
2: No. So I was like, how am I going to do this? It's too late to find somebody, you know, to do this for me. Anyway, at the Make-A-Wish Ball, the stylist there, it was amazing. Events Fantastic is the name of this particular company, and it looked phenomenal. And she came up to me and she said to me, at the beginning of the ball, I was like checking everything out before I was hosting, and she was fluffing up all the feathers and everything. And she came to me and she said, look, you don't know me. I get emotional. But during COVID, when you guys on air, Hot Tomato, were doing shout outs, you gave me a shout out and it really helped me. I need to return the favor. What are you doing for your Move Over Mama Lux lunch? Would you like a stylist?
1: Are you serious?
2: Wow. All because of COVID and when we did all the shout-outs, Gayley.
1: Yeah, which was fantastic for our show.
2: Yes, and she's a big fan of the show, and she said ever since then, she said, you put me on air. I was so nervous. I've never talked on radio. My husband was proud of me, and it helped because all events shut down. So she's like, I was doing birthday parties, everything in people's houses, and just you helped me. I need to help you. I was like, oh, my gosh, this is amazing. Thank you. I do need you. She's like, great, I'm going to be the girl. Now, why is this story amazing? That night we were giving away in a raffle Legasic earrings, another great Gold Coast business, for $10,000. Guess who won the earrings?
1: The girl that's helping you out with the styling?
2: Caroline from Events Fantastic. I pulled her name. Well, I didn't pull her name out. Another lady pulled her name out.
1: Yeah, you were quick to shift that.
2: It was not rigged.
1: It's funny how you get paid these days, isn't it?
2: Anyway, Caroline, Events Fantastic, doing my Move Over Mama Lux lunch, wearing some beautiful new earrings.
1: I'm going to her son's lunch soon. Can you pull out the raffle?
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1: All right, Aaron's from Miami. 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
2: Everything's looking pretty good around the Gold Coast this morning. No major issues on local roads or the M1. Northbound, just a little slow through the Upper Coomera, Pimpama stretch and around Ormo due to some roadworks. We'll check in again in about 15 minutes. If you do spot anything, call the traffic hotline 5519-2275.
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2: It's 6 o'clock. Hi, I'm Lucy Knight. The Forensic Crash Unit is investigating a horror crash on the Northern Gold Coast that's left two men fighting for life. A moped and a motorbike collided along Entertainment Drive in Oxenford at around 9 o'clock last night. The two male riders, aged 24 and 30, were rushed to the Uni Hospital with life-threatening injuries. Anyone who has relevant dash cam or witnessed the crash is being urged to contact police. The Gold Coast's bus network is being overhauled following the opening of the light rail extension to Burleigh. From September 7, a new route will be launched between the Pines and Robina station through Eleonora, Burleigh Heads and Varsity Lake station, while 7 other routes are being updated. The changes set to deliver a 25% rise in weekday bus services and a 19% jump for weekends. The Pacific Air Show is set to be here to stay for at least another 2 years after a massive weekend. The state government and experienced Gold Coast have moved to secure the three-day spectacle until 2028. The aviation event attracted an estimated 300,000 people to Surfers Paradise and surrounding beaches over the past 3 days. And Sam Pang has taken out this year's coveted Gold Logie Award, with the comedian honoured for his work on Sam Pang Tonight, The Front Bar, and Have You Been Paying Attention? The night.

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1: To sport, the Titans have notched up a third straight loss after going down to the Knights last night, 36-26. Coach Josh Hannay describing their first half as unacceptable.
2: I like the grit though, like when we got back into it and saw looked more like us there. Like we've had a flat couple of weeks. We've been, you know, really tired the last couple of weeks. So I thought we looked like ourselves. There was a fighting spirit about the team today to get back into it.
1: Meantime, the Dragons have gone back-to-back for the first time this year with a two-point win over the Tigers. And the AFL's top 10 is now locked in after last night's dramatic draw between Carlton and the Western Bulldogs. The Blues kicking a goal in the dying stages to leave the scores locked at 82 apiece, the result securing a finals berth for both teams. In the later clash, the Swans beat the Bombers by 6 goals to lock in a top two finish. We'll check the latest Gold Coast weather and surf conditions with Tara next.
3: There's still nothing amazing around this morning. That easterly swell still hasn't picked up, only hitting about 0.5 metre on the coastline. And looking a little more messy today with southeasterly winds due to pick up to about 15 to 20 knots later on. If you are keen for a paddle, it is going to be those southern swell magnets again today and the protected bays and points later on when those winds pick up. Just heading up to that 10 o'clock high tide with a 3 o'clock low tide and 21 in the water. Have a great morning and I'll check back in a couple of hours.
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1: To the weather, partly cloudy with a few showers today, top of 22 degrees, showers again tomorrow and 21. Rainy conditions continuing on Wednesday and Thursday before a mostly fine Friday. At the Seaway right now, it's 14 degrees. Keep getting the questions right and we keep doubling your pocket money. 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
7: 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You just have to guess what this song is. 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

0: past 6. EJ, what about coming up before 6:30 this morning?
1: Well, we found the voice of the tram, and she is a lovely lady from the Gold Coast. A lot of people would have heard her yesterday. That tram was busy with the Pacific Air Show, and it was full.
2: She gets to tell the Gold Coast what to do.
1: She told all of the Gold Coast what to do yesterday, that's for sure. So she's going to be joining us next.
3: When he said, let's go, it's going to be a show. The Gold Coast's biggest Instagrammers don't care about the angle, lighting, or whether you miss the shot. It's whale time, and you could be out to see them with Gaylee and Emily Jade's Whale Tunes.
2: Angie from Pack Pines, hello.
4: Hello.
5: Hello. I'm just calling. Is this Kato Turn the Lights Off?
0: It is Kato Turn the Lights Off.
5: Oh, my God. Yay. Sorry about my voice.
1: You lost your voice. What's happened?
5: Yes. I don't know. I had a boring weekend, but I've woken up like this.
2: Sounds like you've had a ripper.
1: I know. Just fib to everyone. Tell them it was a ripping weekend.
2: I think it was for someone else, judging by that.
1: Still recovering. I'm the one that should have lost my voice after my weekend.
2: Yes, I think you should have over and over again.
1: Well, darling, congratulations. You're coming

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3: Everything's looking pretty good around the Gold Coast. Just a little slow northbound on the M1, Pimpamada, Ormo, and then further north if you're heading into Brizzy through that usual Slacks Creek stretch. Local roads are all flowing nicely, no dramas. We'll check it again in 15 minutes, see if you do spot anything. Call the traffic hotline, 5519 2275. Gold Coast weather today, partly cloudy with a few showers. Top of 22 at the Seaway right now, it's 15.
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4: I sent four messages out: Justin Timberlake, Britney Spears, Kendall Jenner, and Michael Bublé. Michael Bublé got back to us.
0: Oh.
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0: 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And 102.9 Hot Tomato and Sunshine Ford's $20,000 Beat the Bowser. 7:30 this morning. Set your alarms. Just got to yell out stop before the Bowser stops pumping, just like Felissa in Helensvale.
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3: 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Holy
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0: That could be you. 7:30 this morning, and we are guaranteed that the Bowser will pump over $1,000.
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9: All right, this is a bit cute. I'm so glad that the voice of the tram is a Gold Coaster, and she's doing a comedy routine. We were sent this on Instagram, and it's the lady of the tram outing herself in front of an audience.
10: Have you been on the GC light rail, the tram?
11: Yeah.
10: Well, next time you're on the platform and you hear that cheerful voice, the next tram departing this station will be stopping at Surfers Paradise.
11: That's me!
10: I am Gold Coast's local version of Siri. Only cheaper and with a mortgage. Drug deals, one announcement at a time. My kids aren't really that keen about it, you know, especially at 3 a.m. after a big night out. And they're waiting on the platform and mum's voice comes over the speaker telling them where to get off, literally.
9: And so we have her in studio now. Make welcome Anna Waters Massey, hey. The voice of the tram.
12: How are you?
9: How cool.
3: Do it in your voice.
12: The next tram departing the Hot Tomato station will be stopping at Nobby's Beach.
3: There you go. That sounds like an express.
12: It is. I'm actually only the voice on the platform,
3: on
12: the
3: tram. Okay. Oh,
9: well, that's right. Boring. No.
12: Yeah, but that means you can sit outside in the fresh air and listen to me.
9: I love it. Yeah. Now, you've got an interesting story as to how you became the voice of the tram.
12: Yeah, well, they were not auditioning. I think it was a competition and you had to send in a demo and then they picked a voice of the platform, which was me, and a voice of the tram, which was a guy called Tom Vergotis.
9: So yeah. When you won, what did you win? Like, are you paid for this or no?
12: No, not really. I think it was some vouchers to... I can't even remember. I think Tom got a surfboard.
9: Okay.
3: Oh, he did well.
12: Yeah, I don't think I got the surfboard. I think I got vouchers. And then, obviously, the tram didn't start until 2014. So the recordings were all done prior to that. And yeah. They've been...
9: playing ever
12: since then.
9: And
12: yeah.
9: Then if you had to go back in for the new stops?
12: Yeah, I have done a few updates.
9: Okay.
12: Yes.
9: And you'll pay for that one?
12: Yeah, that was money, not vouchers.
9: Yay!
3: Oh, look.
12: I'm not talking billions.
3: They couldn't pay you much now, though, because 50 cents a fare, that's not going to get...
12: Yeah.
9: And do other friends know it's you? Do people record you and tag you?
12: At the beginning, when it first started. Yeah.
3: Of course, her friends. You would have gone, hey, I'm the voice on the tram.
12: Yeah, it tickles a few people. And a lot of people still don't know, so it's pretty funny.
9: And do you ride the tram?
12: I do, because I work at Griffith Uni and I do get a giggle. I get a bit annoyed with myself when I hear, there's a disruption on the tram line and we're going to be delayed for 5 minutes or something. And I'm like, getting
9: Shut
12: angry
9: up, me.
12: With myself. Yeah.
3: Pretty
9: and
3: easy.
9: Was there anything that you've said that's never been played?
12: There probably is, but there were so many pages of things. But one thing, and I did hear Tom Tate talking about the Nobby Beach and Nobbies dilemma of it, we all call it Nobbies. I remember clearly doing the next tram will be stopping at Nobby's Beach. And I said Nobbies. And they're like, no, it's Nobby Beach. And I'm like, nah, mate. Locals all call it Nobbies. And they're going, okay, let's go with that. So I did say
3: so you
12: Nobbies.
3: Might be responsible for the suburb being changed in name.
12: Maybe.
3: Officially.
12: Jeez.
3: Well, it was recorded here. You're a pioneer.
12: Well, it was recorded here in the Hot Tomato Studios.
3: Was it really?
12: What? It was. Yes.
9: We never knew that.
12: Yes.
3: And they still didn't use EJ.
12: You probably didn't enter the competition.
9: No, I did not.
12: No.
9: I would have won it. No, I'm joking.
12: Tickets.
9: Well, thank you so much for coming into the studio.
12: No worries.
9: The Gold Coast gets to meet the voice that's taking them home.
3: Hey, say tickets again. They should have got you to do that on the tram.
9: Yeah.
3: Tickets, please. Yeah.

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11: 1029 Hot Tomato Traffic.
12: Everything's flowing pretty nicely across the Gold Coast. It's starting to look a little under speed. Southbound on the M1 at the Smith Street exit and northbound through Kimberma and Ormo. We'll check in again in about 15 minutes. If you do spot anything, call the traffic hotline 55192275.
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12: It's coming up to 6:30. Hi, I'm Lucy Knight. Police are working to determine what caused a horror smash in Oxenford. A moped and a motorbike collided along Entertainment Drive around 9 o'clock last night, leaving the two male riders, aged 24 and 30, with life-threatening injuries. They were rushed to the Uni Hospital fighting for life. A new poll shows little movement in the political landscape in the past week, with the Resolve survey giving Labor 28% of the primary vote ahead of One Nation on 26 and the Coalition on 23. Anthony Albanese remains preferred Prime Minister on 32% ahead of Pauline Hanson and Angus Taylor. Gold Coast residents have rallied against a proposed public swimming pool at Burleigh Heads. Feedback on the public consultation showed more than 60% were against the pool at the iconic headland, citing concerns about excessive concrete and the desire to preserve trees and natural spaces. And the Gold Coast Pacific Air Show has been hailed a huge success. The aviation spectacle tipped to have attracted around 300,000 people to the shore.
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12: To sport, Australia may swing the axe following its historic 9-wicket test loss to Bangladesh in Darwin. The top order struggled as the Tigers pounced to claim their first victory on Aussie soil. Skipper Pat Cummins says the batting struggles aren't a one-off.
13: It's one test, but it's also a little bit of a trend as well. So it's trying to work out, you know, do you need to intervene now or do you let it play out and you think it's the way forward?
12: The Knights have proved too good for the Titans with a 36-26 point win. The Titans got off to a sluggish start last night, letting Newcastle run in three tries in the opening half. We'll take a look at Gold Coast weather next.
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12: To the weather, partly cloudy with a few showers about today, top of 22, showers again tomorrow and 21 with the rainy conditions lingering on Wednesday and Thursday. At the Seaway right now, it's 15 degrees, 102.9, hot tomato and sunshine for its $20,000 beat. The Bowser is back. 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
5: All right, I'm just going to open up about, do you still have a whole lot of DVDs? 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
2: I've got to reset all my cupboards and everything. I've decided there's just stuff I've shoved in and I've got to... It's been a long time that I've gone through everything. But I've got a whole lot of DVDs in the cupboard from when I moved. I don't even know why I hung on to them. I don't even really know what's there. A lot of it's probably the stuff from the kids.
3: Well, you hang on to it because you paid money for it. Like, it used to be $30 for a DVD. Yeah. If you added it all
2: there's
3: up,
2: even some
3: it's probably
2: in there,
3: hundreds of dollars there.
2: I'm sure that they're from, like, promo to radio announcers. Here, check out this DVD.
3: Yep.
2: Because there's ones that I've quickly gone, what's that?
3: Yeah, I've never even watched that.
2: I've never even got that. Like, anyway, so...
3: Do you even have a DVD player?
2: No. Nah.
3: So you can't even watch it.
2: I can't watch it. I mean, if they were important, you could get it converted.
3: Yeah.
2: So I'm going to get rid of all these DVDs.
3: We don't even need to convert it. It's already probably on somewhere. It's probably on Netflix or on Apple or on Stan.
2: Well, some of them I've never heard of before. They probably haven't even been bothered to cross over to Netflix. But I thought, does anyone still have any old DVDs or old even videos that you've actually just hoarded?
3: And then what are you doing with it?
2: And yeah, well, have you thought about getting rid of it? Because I've all of a sudden gone, I've just got to get rid of that stuff.
3: And is there a market for it? Are people still buying them?
2: Yeah.
3: You might have a little stash. You can sell them.
2: Oh, apart from, I think I've got two of the Harry Potters. I can't see. None of the other stuff's worth it.
3: But maybe like a box of them? You're just on Marketplace, like, here's 50 DVDs. Come and buy them for $50.
2: I don't do Marketplace.
3: Oh, I do.
2: I've seen what it's done at your house. I was minding her house and then all of a sudden she goes, Gailey, can you do me a favour? Can you actually, someone's coming around for Marketplace, and they'd come around and I would pretend it's my house. And then I'd come out and then I'd get another message. Oh, tomorrow there's someone going to be coming around at 2 o'clock. Can you have a look in the garage? She's somewhere overseas having the time of her life.
3: I had to pay for it somehow. I'm selling stuff from my house.
2: I'm running around her freaking garage going, is it this one? Is it this one? Where do I have to get it? Like, yeah, I've got it.
3: And let's just say he doesn't want a house sit anymore.
1: Is that why you asked me to do it at Christmas?
3: I did.
2: Yeah, get ready, mate. Yeah, you're going to have to be there.
3: House sit and help me clear out my garage.
2: You'll be like, oh, I want to go to the beach. Oh, no, I've got a 215.
1: All right, do you still have all your DVDs? What have you got? Give us a call, 55711029, for your chance to head along to the Titans and the Sharks next Sunday at Cbus Super Stadium.
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5: The M1 is under speed southbound through the Arundel-Gaven stretch. Eases up after the Smith Street exit. Northbound, patchy delays through Upper Coomera up through to Ormo. Local roads around the Gold Coast, they're flowing nicely. No issues at the moment. If you do spot anything, though, call the traffic hotline 55192275. We'll check in again in about 15 minutes. Gold Coast weather today, partly cloudy with a few showers and a top of 22 degrees at the Seaway. Right now it's 15.
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1: We're talking about DVDs. I've got a whole heap in the cupboard, I realise. I've just got to get rid of them. They're taking up space. Don't use them. Haven't got a DVD player. And we thought, is there a lot of people that have got that problem? You know what I mean? People have kept them for so long. Pete from Pimpamar is on the line. What are you doing with your DVDs? Have you got any?
2: Mate, I've got boxes of them. And I don't know. I've got to go through them because a lot of people are telling me to keep the box sets like Indiana Jones and Your Home and Alone and all those that are going to be worth a bit of money on DVD. So just hold those ones. The rest of them, just get rid of them. Just look them up and see which ones are going to be worth a lot on eBay and things like that. And the rest, I just donated to charity like Salvos and other charities.
3: I really think that Gailey should make a beautiful mobile for the trees. Remember, for a while, people were hanging all the DVDs from trees.
1: Yeah, yeah.
3: Made it look pretty. Christmas decorations.
1: Yeah, yeah.
3: Do it up and down your street.
2: You can make solar panels, Gailey, on your own roof.
3: There's got to be something arty and crafty you can do with
1: them. Yeah, I'm looking forward to that. That's
3: all
1: great.
3: Let's go to Marnie from Coomera. What should Gailey do with these DVDs?
4: Sell them.
3: Okay, are you selling them? You sound like you're in the know.
1: I don't think they're worth much, but what about you, Marnie? Have you got a big stash?
4: I do have a big stash of DVDs, but I've also got the original Alfred Hitchcock movie, Marnie, on VHS, which I meant to convert to DVD but never got around to it. And I don't have a VHS player anymore, so I still can't watch myself.
3: Oh,
1: right.
3: You're named after the movie.
4: I was named after the movie.
1: So can you get it converted to like a drive?
4: I don't know that sort of stuff.
3: It just costs money. There's a place in Southport that does it all.
1: Yeah.
3: You just got to pay for it, which is great if you want that. I converted a bunch. I found a lot of videos, but it was like all my earlier work, all the TV work that I did when I was a
1: kid. Yeah, I've got to do that. Yeah. I've got old videos of Channel 9 stuff.
3: I did it. I got it all converted. It was so funny to watch. Yeah.
1: It's embarrassing, isn't it? Now, we've got Muzza on the line from Ashmore. Muzza, what would you do with a whole stack of DVDs?
5: Oh, I've still got a lot, but I'd have over 2,000, easy.
3: What? 2,000?
5: Easy, yeah. I watch them now and then, but now that there's Netflix and Prime and that, you don't watch them too much. But I've still got my VHS wedding video that was 35 years ago converted to DVD. Yeah. I had a pretty good mullet back then, but...
1: I can imagine it would have been like a veil.
3: Okay, so you said you've got 20,000 DVDs. Is that what you said?
5: No, probably 2,000.
3: Sorry, 2,000. 2,000 times 30 is $60,000.
0: You'd be hard-pressed to sell a DVD for $30, though.
3: I know, but I'm just saying, no one wants to get rid of it. That's a house deposit on movies. Yep.
1: Yeah, but does anyone want them? It's only as worth as much as
3: no,
1: the demand for them.
3: No, but I can understand why he doesn't want to get rid of them because he spent that much money.
1: Mm.
3: All right, let's go to Vicky in Hastings Point. Have you got DVDs, Vicky? What are you doing with them?
6: Okay, so I still have a huge collection, probably about 1,300. And every time I moved, they would be boxes and boxes and boxes of DVDs, which drove me nuts. So after moving years, I decided to try and sell them, which you get nothing for. Like, literally, people won't even basically pay a dollar for, which is so sad when you've spent, you know, years of paying like $15, $20 for them.
3: Mate, I've added it up for you. $39,000 you've spent roughly on DVDs.
6: Shush. No, you're not supposed to do that. Oh, my God, stop. Oh, my God. So I have got ones left. Because, you know, there are just some you can't bear to get rid of but it's so bad because you put on Netflix and you pay, you put on Stan, and you're like, you know what, I really feel like watching such and such. And you go looking, it's not there. Or you go on Prime and they want you to pay $5. I'm like, no!
3: I've already paid for it.
1: It's funny, it doesn't make sense though. Like, one of the DVDs at mine was the Titanic, and I know what happens, right? So it's like, it's just sitting in my cupboard.
3: All right, well, we wrap it up with Estelle from Labrador. Estelle, have you got DVDs, buddy?
7: Well, we've got DVDs, and sometimes you just want to watch a trilogy, and if you go onto Netflix or whatever, it says you've got to pay for it, so you just get them out and you put them in.
3: Oh, there we go. Estelle's answered it for you, Gayleen.
1: All right, so yes. Everyone that's got DVDs, just ring Estelle. She'll take them off your hands for you. That's
3: She's a
1: good
3: new
1: idea.
3: Streaming service.
1: That's it.
3: Who are you using? Estelle.
1: It's actually a really good name for it.
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0: 102.9 Hot Tomato. We do have tickets to the Titans and the Sharks at SIBO Super Stadium next Sunday. It's going to Vicky. Congratulations to you, Vicky. Doubleheader incoming. Don't miss a huge afternoon of footy. NRL Titans v Broncos and NRLW, sorry, Titans v Broncos and NRL Titans v Sharks Sunday, the 23rd of August. 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Gailey Nibbley Jade's Double Nothing Kids Edition is coming up next. Here is the first question.
1: Hi, I'm Eli. I'm 9 from Upper Cooma. And my question is, what colour is a Vegemite lid?
0: What colour is a Vegemite lead?
2: Oh, that's a tough one.
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0: Yeah, it's coming up next. I want to do that, not tomorrow.
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1: 1029 Hot Tomato Traffic.
8: The M1 is under speed southbound Hope Island through to Mullandina. Northbound is flowing really nicely until you hit Upper Coomera. There's delays through to Ormo. Local roads are looking good at the minute. No issues to report on. If you do spot anything, though, call the traffic hotline 55192275 when we'll check in again in about 15 minutes.
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8: It's 2 minutes past seven. Hi, I'm Lucy Knight. A serious crash on the northern Gold Coast has left two men fighting for life. Emergency crews were called to Entertainment Road in Oxenford around 9 o'clock last night after a motorbike collided with a moped. The riders, aged 24 and 30, rushed to the Uni Hospital with life-threatening injuries. The Forensic Crash Unit has launched an investigation, appealing for anyone who witnessed the crash or who may have relevant dashcam to come forward. Two teens are due in court today following a wild stolen car chase on the Gold Coast. Police spotted a stolen Audi driving dangerously on Friday night with two cop cars damaged in the pursuit before tyre spikes brought it to a stop in Labrador. An 18-year-old man and a 16-year-old girl have been charged. A man caught breaching his bail during the Pacific Air Show event is set to front Southport Court today. A 23-year-old was arrested near the Esplanade and Elkhorn Avenue around 2 p.m. Saturday. He was charged and refused bail, spending the weekend behind bars.

0: Beach to Burleigh. The changes set to deliver a 25% increase in weekday bus services and a 19% jump on weekends. And Kath and Kim has been crowned Australia's favourite TV show of the past 70 years at the Logies. One of the iconic show's stars, Magda Szymanski, then awarded the Gold Logie while in character as Sharon, the top award going to comedian Sam Pang.
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0: To sport, Titan skipper Tino Fasulmalaoui admits it's frustrating seeing the other team win. The side went down to the Knights last night, 36-26, to fall to their third straight loss.
2: Just seeing them celebrating and not us. But, there's no team I'd rather do it with. We'll continue to turn up and wear this badge of honour and the Titans logo. And, yes, frustration, but we'll continue to work hard to make sure we can push through this.
0: In the later game, the Dragons held off the Tigers 24-22 to notch up a back-to-back win for the first time in a year. In the AFL last night, the Swans have locked in a top two spot on the ladder after beating Essendon by 6 goals, while Carlton and the Western Bulldogs have secured a finals berth after an 82-all draw. We'll check the latest Gold Coast weather next.
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0: To the weather, partly cloudy today with a few showers, top of 22. Showers again tomorrow and 21 with the rainy conditions continuing on Wednesday and Thursday. Then mostly fine for your Friday. At the Seaway right now, it's 17 degrees, but it only feels like 10 degrees. There's some chilly winds around at the moment. 102.9 Hot Tomato and Sunshine Ford's $20,000 Beat the Bowser is back. 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
1: Gailey and Emily Jay. It's 10 minutes past 7 on your Monday morning. Gailey, before 7.30, what's coming up?
2: Well, the mayor might be going for our jobs. 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
2: All right, we've got Charlie, who is 9 from Mermaid Beach, goes to Somerset College in Grade 3 and wants to win anything.
7: How are you, Charlie?
8: I'm good.
7: You're good? All right. So you want to win anything. What would you put it towards?
8: Saving.
7: Oh, so many kids are saving. What are you saving for? Anything big?
8: No.
7: SpaceX shares. There you go. There's a little tip for you. All right. Set you up for life. Let's do this. Here are the rules.
1: All right, Charlie, you've got 5 seconds to answer each question. We must take your first answer. If you keep getting questions right, we'll keep doubling your money. You can take it at any time. But if you get a question wrong, you lose it all. And no help from anyone in the background, mate. Got to answer all the questions on your own, okay?
8: Okay.
7: All right, here we go. Eli, who's 9 from Upper Coomera, asked this. What colour is the lid on a Vegemite jar?
8: Yellow.
9: Hey, you got $5.
2: Nice work there, Charlie. Would you like to double it and play for $10?
8: Yes, please.
2: What do pilots fly?
8: What did who fly?
7: Pilots.
8: Helicopter.
9: Hey, good job. You got $10.
1: That's right on the buzzer. But
2: well done.
1: We'll pay it.
7: Mm-hmm. All right, next question for $20. How many moons does Earth have?
8: One.
9: Awesome job. That's $20.
2: Charlie, would you like to double it and play for $40?
8: Yes, please.
2: All right. What tool do scientists use to look at stars?
8: Telescope.
9: Well done, you have $40.
7: Okay, you're nailing this, darling. Do you want to go for $80?
8: Sure.
7: For $80, how many minutes are there in 2 hours?
8: 120.
9: Oh my God, you got $80!
2: Charlie, you're doing very well. You've got that $80 if you want to take it, or you could
7: double it.
2: Play for $160. What would you like to do?
8: Double it.
2: All right. For $160, how many teeth does an adult human usually have?
8: 80.
9: Nothing.
2: Wow, they get through a steak, wouldn't they? Mm. 80 teeth. No, it's 32 teeth.
7: 32.
2: It's
7: a good one to know for your general knowledge, Charlie. But you did so well. I hope your parents are proud of you. To get all the way to the $160 question is an amazing feat, okay?
8: Okay.
1: Really well done, Charlie.
2: Imagine your dad smile if he had 80 teeth.
7: Oh, my God. He looked like a shark.
2: He can't be coming for you, Charlie.
7: Shark, doo-doo-doo.
1: Hang on the line, Charlie, and we get to ask the first question for tomorrow morning. 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
11: 102.9 Hot Tomato Traffic.
12: The M1 is under speed southbound Coomera through to Mullandina. Northbound is nice and clear, just a little patchy through Upper Coomera to Ormo. Local roads are flowing well. If you do spot anything though, call the traffic hotline 55192275. Gold Coast weather today, shower or 2 and a top of 22 degrees. At the Seaway right now, it's 17 degrees, but only feels like 10 degrees.
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0: 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It's Gayley and Emily Jade. We are mere minutes away from 102.9 Hot Tomato and Sunshine Force $20,000 Beat the Bowser. You have to yell stop before the Bowser stops pumping. Could be a biggie today.
1: People are already calling us, just FYI. Mm. Just stop. We're not opening up the phones for that until then. So
2: yeah, we love it.
0: We'll do the news at 7:30. Then it's your chance to play.
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2: I'll tell you who used a lot of fuel over the weekend.
1: Pacific Air Show.
2: The Pacific Air Show. It was an amazing weekend. Well done, everyone. It was really, really good. It was so good. Friday, Saturday, Sunday. Gold Coasters, you turned up, which was excellent. And the weather was pretty good. It held off. I thought we were expecting a lot of rain at one stage and it was like, oh no, but it hit us in the evening.
1: Yeah, and it was nice. It wasn't too hot. Like, it was just nice.
2: Yes.
1: Pleasant weather.
2: So we'll talk more about that later in the show. We want to sort of wrap it up a little bit. But what I did notice on Friday, our mayor, Tom Tate, had interviewed a Tom Cruise impersonator, Maverick.
1: Yes.
2: And a rooster impersonator, which it was funny. Everyone thought it was Goose.
1: Because Goose is dead.
2: Yes.
1: He's saying he's Rooster.
2: And I guess, you know, family resemblance. He can get away with it, you know.
1: Not but quite the same
2: The
1: looking.
2: Guys that were doing it were great.
1: So
2: and
1: good.
2: We got to catch them over the weekend too. But Tom Tate interviewed them himself. So maybe he's moving crossover into a bit of media work himself.
1: Yeah, he's got options, leaving himself open for when he doesn't want to be mayor anymore.
2: Anyway, he's coming after all of our jobs, and here is his interview.
1: Okay.
3: It's fantastic day today. We're launching our Pacific Air Show, and you can't have a Pacific Air Show without the top guns. And let me introduce you to Rooster and Maverick. And, mate, how have you been enjoying the Gold Coast?
4: Oh, man, it's been a warm welcome from you, Mr. Mayor. Everyone in Australia, Queensland, the Gold Coast, Surfer's Paradise. It's a great experience for me, and it's been a dream.
3: I see. Maverick, did you bring your motorcycle with you?
5: No, I didn't mean the motorcycle. But, you know, as soon as I landed in Brisbane, I felt inverted already. Straight out of Miramar. But honestly, thank you for having us here. You know, we're here to do ground entertainment while we have the aerial act. So. Yeah.
3: Brett, the other thing that Pacific Air Show marks is the close ties between USA and Australia.
5: Yeah, are you speaking of the relationship I had with Nicole Kidman? USA and Australia, is that what you mean? No, we will bring back that loving feeling.
3: What about you, Rooster?
4: Oh, man, this is, like I said, it's been a dream. It's an unreal experience. I've done the Pacific Air Show in Huntington Beach before, but like John said, you know, if this was going to be one of my favorite air shows, it'd be this one here on the Gold Coast.
3: Oh, fantastic. Enjoy and welcome to our city.
5: Thank you.
1: He's laughing at their jokes. It's so adorable.
2: It's great. Tom, well done. Well done.
1: Do you know what I did last night when we got home?
2: What did you do?
1: Watch Top Gun.
2: Did you?
0: Oh, really?
1: After meeting them, they were just so like it. I was like, Teddy, I've got to chuck them on the TV and show you.
2: The original?
1: The original.
2: The first one?
1: Yes, with Meg Ryan. It was so good. And Val Kilmer. Oh. So go watch it again. It was so good.
2: Yeah, well, there's probably another one coming out eventually soon,
1: a
2: too.
1: A third one.
2: Yeah, I think so.
1: Oh, anyway, I don't want to ruin the ending, but one of them dies.
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6: 1029 Hot Tomato Traffic.
7: One is under speed southbound Coomera down to Mullandina. It clears up after Smith Street, while the northbound run is nice and clear until you hit up at Coomera. It's a little patchy through to Pimpama and around the Ormo Yatla stretch as well. Local roads, everything's flowing pretty nicely around the Gold Coast this morning. No major issues, just starting to look a little busy around the school zones. We'll check in again in about 15 minutes. If you do spot anything, call the traffic hotline 5519 2275.
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7: It's 7:31. Hi, I'm Lucy Knight. Caught today for an 18-year-old man and a teenage girl following a dramatic stolen car chase that left two cop cars damaged. Police spotted a stolen Audi driving dangerously on Friday night before deploying tyre spikes at Narang, with the vehicle eventually coming to a stop in Labrador. The man allegedly behind the wheel now facing several charges, including driving without a licence, serious assault of police and drug possession, while the 16-year-old girl is charged with unlawful use of a motor vehicle. The Forensic Crash Unit is appealing for witnesses to a horror smash in Oxenford that's left two men with life-threatening injuries. A 24-year-old moped rider and a 30-year-old motorcyclist crashed along Entertainment Road around 9 o'clock last night. They were rushed to hospital fighting for life. Aviation fans can rejoice with the Gold Coast Pacific Air Show officially locked in for another 2 years following a record-breaking weekend. An estimated 300,000 people flocked to the Surfers Paradise beachfront for the massive three-day spectacle, which organisers have hailed as the biggest in its history. The state government has now moved to keep the much-loved event in Queensland, with organisers promising even bigger thrills ahead. And Gold Coasters have voted to keep the iconic Burley Headland as is, rejecting plans for a public swimming pool. Council has dumped the proposal after more than half of residents opposed the concept, many concerned about too much concrete and changes to Burley's natural character.
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7: To sport, the West Tigers have slumped to an 8th consecutive defeat, beaten 24-22 by the Dragons last night, while the Titans have fallen short against the Knights, losing 36-26. And football legend Cristiano Ronaldo has hinted at his retirement plans, declaring this is probably his last year in the game. The 41-year-old says he wants to leave a spectacular legacy. We'll take a look at Gold Coast weather next.
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7: To the weather, partly cloudy with a few showers about today. Top of 22 degrees, showers again tomorrow and 21 with the rainy conditions lingering around Wednesday and Thursday before a mostly fine Friday. At the Seaway right now, it is 17 degrees, but we've got some pretty cool gusty winds around, so it only feels like 10 degrees. 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
3: 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It is next. 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

0: 1029, Hot Tomato, Kaylee and Emily Jade. EJ, coming up in the next 15 minutes, what have you got?
1: Oh, over the weekend, we had so much going on with the air show. I just want to touch on the fact that we have lost another Aussie great, someone who I watched every Sunday night. He helped me get into my pyjamas quickly. I'm going to talk about...
2: Okay, that's woo up.
1: Talk about Johnny Young.
0: That's coming up shortly.
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1: Okay, today we're playing with Kim from Merrimack.
0: Hey,
1: you're
0: Kimmy.
1: The first person for this time round. Lucky you.
7: Hello, I am very excited.
1: Yes. Now, today is going to be a big day. Have you been listening over the weekend? Are you in on the little secret?
7: I have definitely been listening over the weekend, yes.
1: We're very excited for you.
2: Have you been listening enough, Kim, do you think?
7: Yes, I have been.
1: So she knows. Yes. She knows the secret and everyone else is about to find it out. So you know the rules. You have to yell stop before the Bowser dries up. And all that money is yours.
2: And remember, it goes up and down and around, and they're very cheeky, the Bowser people.
1: All the things. Okay, are you ready to go?
7: I'm ready.
0: All right, making sure you yell out stop nice and loud before the Bowser stops pumping. Here we go. No, here we don't.
1: Is it working? Day one.
2: This is anticipation.
0: Let's try. Here we go.
1: Here we go.
6: $2.
2: Oh.
6: $389. $241. $403. $46. $320. $431. $708. $888. $1,023.
0: $1,023.
2: Yay! Yay! How many tanks?
7: Sorry?
1: How many tanks of fuel is that for you, Kim?
2: Yeah.
7: Well, I drive a hybrid, so I don't use as much as my husband who drives a diesel, so I think he'll be more happy than yes.
1: Oh,
7: so
1: look at you.
7: That's 10 tanks for me, but probably about 5 tanks for him.
1: Mate, I'm gonna say don't give it to your hubby, it's all yours and that's your fuel for the year. Yeah.
2: Well done. That is just amazing. Well, it means that if he's using it, that he can take you out on a whole lot of dinner dates.
1: Mm-hmm.
7: Perfect.
1: Now shall we hear how far it could have gone?
7: Sure.
1: Let's do this.
2: All right. Good luck, Kim.
1: Here we go.
8: Sorry, one sec.
1: All right. Jake's having some trouble today.
2: That's first day stuff.
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2: Oh my God, Kim, you could have bought a new car.
7: I would never have pushed it that far, I'm very happy with the 1,000.
2: Honest, neither would I have.
1: Neither would I. Knowing the secret that it was going to go to at least 1,000.
2: Thank you for listening
1: long time.
2: And that made it guaranteed for you, Kim, because it's done that before. We've guaranteed 1,000 and just over it's blown up.
1: Yes.
2: So you did the right thing, I feel.
7: Yes, I'm not a gambler. I would be like, no, I'm out.
1: She knew when to fold them.
2: Yeah.
1: Well done, Kim.
0: Congratulations, Kim. We play again up at 9 and all day while you work. 1029 Hot Tomato and Sunshine Ford's $20,000 Beat the Bowser.
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6: 1029 Hot Tomato Traffic.
10: Yeah, Marty is under speed southbound Coomera through to Narang and a little patchy around Carrara as well. Northbound is a nice clear run. just a little under speed through Kimpama and Patchy through Yatla. Then heading into Brizzy, it's slow, Bean Leader, Slacks Creek. Local roads around the Gold Coast all flowing very nicely. No dramas to report on. We'll check in again in about 15 minutes. If you do spot anything, call the traffic hotline 55192275. Gold Coast weather today, partly cloudy and windy with a few showers, top of 22. At the Seaway right now, it's 15 degrees, but it only feels like 8 degrees.
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0: Bailey and Emily Jade on 102.9 Hot Tomato. Your chance to win unlimited cash is coming up after 8 o'clock this morning. Bailey and Emily Jade's Double or Nothing. Keep getting questions right. We'll keep doubling your money. Multiple choice Monday today, so it's even easier to win.
1: Well, he just was one of the best Australia ever had, and that's Johnny Young. He passed away over the weekend of pancreatic cancer.
2: Oh, painful.
1: Yeah, and the sad thing is his son passed away from the same thing as well. Oh. So a little reminder to go and get checked. He passed away age 79, and I just loved Johnny Young. So many tributes are coming through, and most of them are just saying he was just the nicest guy. Mm. Beautiful, authentic,
2: He seemed really gentle, to be honest. I don't know if you know how you hear some stories behind the scenes.
1: Yep, no one says anything about him. None of that stuff about Johnny Young. And look, if you don't know who he is, there's a whole generation that never got the joy of watching Young Talent Time. But Johnny Young, he was a beautiful singer and songwriter. And he actually, in the 60s, was a pop star. And he had a number one, I think it was called Step Back. I wasn't born in the 60s, so I don't know.
2: Neither was I.
1: But then he went on to write The Real Thing for Russell Morris.
2: Big song.
1: Yep. He also wrote The Girl I Love for Russell Morris and I Thank You for Lionel Rose. So he was a songwriter. But when he became really famous was when he started a TV show, which was called Young Talent Time. It ran for an incredible 18 years, more than 800 episodes, and it just launched the careers of so many, like Tina Arena, Danny Minogue, Kylie Minogue, in a way. She sang Sisters, doing it for themselves. I remember that so clearly.
2: A guest on there, wasn't she?
1: Yep. Jane Scully as well, Jamie Redfern. So a few people that you might know went on to do big things and others that just became household names. When he auditioned Tina Arena, she was only 9 at the time, and he was just like blown away by her voice, and she's done some beautiful tributes overnight. Mm. And in fact, barely anyone can get through their tributes. They're crying as I'm watching them. So for example, Danny Minogue last night on the Logies, she led a tribute to him.
3: He saw something in people that they didn't always see in themselves. Johnny believed in them, encouraged them to follow their dreams, and gave them the confidence to discover just how far their creative potential could take them. Each week, Young Talent Time created a safe and magical place for Australian children to dream.
1: And that was me. Like, it was Sunday nights and my parents used Young Talent Time as a real treat. So if we were good all week, we got to watch Young Talent Time. And on Sunday, Arvo would be like, quick, eat your dinner.
2: Get in the
1: bath. Your showers. Yeah. Yep, get in your pajamas. You cannot watch Young Talent Time until you are in your pajamas. So you would race, get in your jammies and sit there. And then I remember just begging my mum, please, please, I want to audition for that show. Take me to Melbourne. I need to audition for that show. Hundreds of kids, thousands of kids auditioned for Young Talent Time to be a part of it. And the reason why it worked, it wasn't just because it was a talent show and everyone's interested in you know, watching these kids. They also shared their lives. So you knew all about them and the schools they went to and their families. And so you really felt like you knew these amazing kids.
2: It was traditional family TV too. Like, you could
1: beautiful.
2: Be from kids to grandparents. The whole family could watch it together.
1: Absolutely. It was that golden time. Anyway, I loved it. And I want to say thank you to Johnny Young. And he ended every show with a song. And so I thought we should play it and hear it today.
4: Okay, now it's time for us to sing our favourite song. And before we do, to make sure you're all in the right mood, quickly kiss the person sitting next to you, whether you're at home or wherever you are. Kiss the person next to you and

0: so many memories.
1: They all swayed when they sat together with that. We were just doing it then.
0: And you would sway in your lounge room as well. So thank you, Johnny Young. Good night, Australia. And give me a kiss, Gayley.
1: I'm closer to producer Mono.
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10: 1029 Hot Tomato Traffic.
11: The M1 is under speed southbound from Coomera right through to Narang, also looking congested. Carrara down to Merrimack. Northbound, that's a nice clear run all the way through at the moment. Until you hit Bean Lee, it's heavy through to Springwood. Local roads looking pretty busy. Eastbound Gold Coast Highway through Helensvale. Also Smith Street getting off the M1 and onto the M1. We'll check it again in about 15 minutes. If you do spot anything else, call the traffic hotline 5519 2275.
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11: It's a minute past eight. Hi, I'm Lucy Knight. Two men are fighting for life in hospital this morning following a horror motorbike and moped crash on the northern Gold Coast. It happened along Entertainment Road in Oxenford around 9 o'clock last night, with the two riders, aged 24 and 30, suffering significant injuries. The Forensic Crash Unit is investigating, asking anyone who witnessed the crash or who has relevant dash cam to come forward. Two teens are facing a string of charges following a dramatic stolen car chase across the Gold Coast. An Audi damaged two police vehicles while trying to evade officers in Oxenford on Friday night before it was eventually brought to a stop by tyre spikes in Labrador. The 18-year-old male driver and a 16-year-old girl were quickly arrested by police after running from the scene, with the pair due in court today. A man has spent the weekend behind bars after being caught at the Pacific Air Show, allegedly breaching his bail. The 23-year-old was taken into custody on Saturday afternoon along the Esplanade in Surfers Paradise and was refused police bail. He's due in court today. Meantime, the Pacific Air Show has wrapped up its biggest weekend yet on the Gold Coast, drawing a massive crowd of 300,000 aviation enthusiasts to Surfers Paradise. Tourism bosses and the state government have wasted no time locking in the spectacle for another 2 years. And the boss of Sydney's Mardi Gras has hit out at Pauline Hanson after declaring she doesn't like the event and believes people should keep their sexuality behind closed doors. One Nation MP Barnaby Joyce has echoed these sentiments this morning, less than a week after declaring the party as one of the gayest parties in Australia.
13: Everybody's trying to make us out as a pack of homophobes, which we're not. It's just ridiculous. And we're not racist, we're not homophobes. We don't care what your sexuality is. It's your business, and that's

0: About the side's sluggish start in last night's 36-26 loss to the Knights. The Titans letting three tries through in the first half.
1: Start unacceptable, like discipline. You know, I'd love to get gifted a start like the one we gifted them today, like just the penalties, the piggybacks, the six agains. Like.
0: While the Dragons notched up a back-to-back win for the first time in a year, holding off the Tigers 24-22. The AFL's top 10 has been locked in. Carlton and the Western Bulldogs have locked in a finals berth after an 82-all draw last night, while the Swans have secured a top 2 finish after beating the Bombers by 36 points. We'll check the latest weather and surf conditions with Tara next.
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5: There's not too much on offer at all this morning. We've got a short period easterly swell. It's only hitting about 0.5 metre on the coastline. And winds from the southeast making for way messier conditions today and due to get up to about 20 knots later on. Best bet for a wave will be those protected bays and points on the southern end. But really not too much around at all this morning, unfortunately. And just heading up to that 11 o'clock high tide with 21 in the water. Have a great morning, and Liz Cantor will check back this afternoon at 3 p.m.
0: To the weather, partly cloudy and windy today with a few showers and a top of 22 degrees. Showers again tomorrow and 21. Rainy conditions continuing on Wednesday and Thursday before a mostly fine Friday. At the Seaway right now, it is 17 degrees, but those winds are making it feel a bit chillier at 12 degrees. 102.9 Hot Tomato and Sunshine Ford's $20,000 Beat the Bowser is back. 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
1: Multiple choice Monday, so the answers are there for you. You just have to pick the right one. Funny one for the first one this morning. You're going to enjoy that one.
2: Yeah, you might have spent a lot of money on the weekend because the Pacific Air Show was on, and obviously that could lead to, hey, let's go out for dinner. Mm-hmm. And then the next day you go to the Pacific Air Show and then you go, hey, let's go out for dinner. So you might have done three big dinners. Yeah. This could get more than that for you if you keep on answering them correctly.
1: Replenish the bank account. That's what we're here for.
2: That's right. Top it up.
3: Keep getting questions right. 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Hot Tomato.

0: Gailey and Emily Jade, 102.9 Hot Tomato, 11 minutes past 8 on your Monday morning. Gailey, what have you got coming up in the next 15 minutes?
1: Well, let's unpack what we've just been talking about for the last week. But across the weekend, we had the Pacific Air Show. So let's talk about that.
2: Great success. Well done, everyone.
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0: got Jenna from Maudsland playing today. You're a vet. Hi, how are you going?
1: I'm good, thank you. How are you?
0: Good. Now, you've got a baby on the way in 6 weeks, so you need some maternity leave money.
1: Oh, we do. We definitely do.
0: A baby bonus. And it's your first baby.
1: First baby, yep. So it's very exciting.
0: Oh, my gosh.
1: I have no idea.
0: And do you have fur babies as well, being a vet?
1: Yes, you just have the one cat, so that will be interesting to see how it goes.
0: Well, you
1: yes.
0: think you love your cat. Wait till you have a baby.
1: I know, yeah.
2: Yeah, it's fatiguing, though. Yeah. You might try and feed your baby some of the cat snacks.
0: And vice versa.
1: I know, and I'm like, oh, I can look after an animal, so surely a baby's not.
3: What's the difference?
0: You are going to be fine.
2: Yeah.
0: All right, well, let's get you a little baby bonus.
2: Good luck.
3: Jenna, you've got 5 seconds to answer each question. We must take your first answer. Keep getting questions right. We'll keep doubling your money. You can take it any time, but if you do get a question wrong, you get nothing. No help from anyone in the background. And today is multiple choice Monday. All the answers are there in the question. Just got to pick the right one, all right?
1: All right. Thank you.
0: All right. Here we go. First question for you, Jenna. For $50, what is heavier? A, 100 kilos. B, an elephant. Or C, a grand piano?
1: I'm going to say B, an elephant.
4: $50.
0: Yes. I don't know what the difference is. It's an interesting question, but we'll just say that's the answer we've got, so that's what we'll take.
2: Yep, that's the one we're going with. Mm-hmm. Right, would you like to double it and play for $100?
1: I would, yeah, let's double it.
2: In which month can you go to the Gold Coast show? Is it A, August, B, June, or C, September?
1: Oh, I'm going to say, is it August?
4: $100.
1: Oh, yes.
0: Yay. You've done it.
1: I was so stressed then.
0: All right. And I just found out an elephant is around 6,000 kilograms. An upright piano is 300 kilograms, or a grand piano, 500 kilograms. We all needed to know that, didn't we? I know I did. I wouldn't have slept tonight until I knew.
2: Yeah, what's the difference? What is the difference, really? Yeah.
0: All right, you want to go?
2: What is interesting is both have ivory.
0: they do. And once upon a time, it was the ivory. Mm. All right, do you want to go for $200?
1: Well, yeah, let's do it. Let's try it.
0: Okay, which artist sings the song Poker Face? A, Madonna, B, Lady Gaga, or C, J-Lo?
1: That would be B, Lady Gaga.
4: $200.
0: Who plays the piano? So links today.
1: Oh, yeah.
2: Nice work. Now, Janet, would you like to double it and play for $400?
1: Oh, okay, I'll do it. Yeah, we'll do it.
2: All right, here we go. During World War II, which of the following countries remained neutral? A, France, B, Poland, or C, Switzerland?
1: Oh, my gosh. We'll go A.
2: The French underground would have given that away. Switzerland.
0: Yeah, it was Switzerland.
1: I don't know anything about history.
0: Oh, darling. Well, this might... You'll hear this now. So because Switzerland remained neutral, it's kind of like a saying. So when people are fighting and you don't want to get involved, you'll say, sorry, I'm Switzerland. Yeah. I'm neutral.
2: And then you'll yodel.
1: Oh, well.
0: Then you'll yodel.
1: Oh, no.
0: The lonely hill.
3: Great effort, Jenna.
0: Lonely goat heart.
3: Thanks for playing. Yeah. Gayleigh and Emily
1: Jades. Thank you so much.
3: Double or nothing.
0: That's all right.
2: Good luck, Jenna.
3: 8 o'clock tomorrow morning.
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6: 1029 Hot Tomato Traffic.
7: CM1 southbound is looking pretty messy. It's under speed Coomera to Mullandina, then also from Narang through the Carrara stretch. Northbound, though, different story, flowing very nicely. Just slow from Beenleigh to Slacks Creek if you're heading into Brizzy. Local roads, eastbound Gold Coast Highway is looking pretty congested now. Eases up after the Arundel Drive intersection. Northbound Bermuda Street, also pretty heavy in patches, mainly at the Mercury Street intersection, and then northbound headed towards Ashmore Road intersection. We'll check in again in 15 minutes. If you do spot anything else, call the traffic hotline 5519275. Gold Coast weather today, partly cloudy and windy with some showers, and a top of 22 at the Seaway right now at 17.
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0: after 9 and all day while you work. 102.9 Hot Tomato and Sunshine Ford's Beat the Bowser is back. We've already had a winner this morning. Can we be winning again after 9? Well, just wait along and hopefully you can play and win some petrol money.
1: Lives here and she's excited.
0: She's very excited.
2: Pacific Air Show was tremendous. Isn't it great? We here at the Gold Coast get to have it. Also, it's great for the Pacific Air Show that they get to have the Gold Coast because it's a great marriage. You've got this beautiful coastline here with the skyline in the background, and then you've got these amazing aircraft and performers that are doing their thing over one of the best beaches in the world. In the world. So
1: absolutely good. Loved it. And we had a great time this year broadcasting live.
2: Yes.
1: It was our first year doing that. We've always been there in an activation sense. But this year we were able to broadcast live Saturday, Sunday, Moore and Trev Saturday and us Sunday. And it was just so great to put all the interviews on air, all of the pilots and everybody involved from the bosses all the way down. So we're just so happy to have been there and shared that with everyone that perhaps couldn't have been in the precinct.
2: Nice running around everywhere. Look, one of the most impressive teams and shows of the day were the squirrel suits.
1: And they're Gold Coasters. We didn't know.
2: Yeah, Jeff Witherall we spoke to. And they're the ones with the wing suits, right? So they go out and they're travelling up to about 250 kilometres an hour, 235 kilometres an hour when they're falling. And I said, are you in a position where you can sort of go down and then back up again? And this is what they were talking about. And when you're flying, can you fly up in them?
3: We can.
1: Wow.
3: We can. It's the coolest thing. So
2: yeah.
3: If we do a big long dive, we gain energy and speed and we're able to convert that to flatten out and then actually go up.
1: Wow.
3: And so
2: that is the best.
3: In the correct suit, we can go up about 500 feet.
2: No way, that far.
3: Yeah. I'll be honest, in the future, we hope to be able to bring our show right down to where we could come 100 feet off the water, go back up to 500 feet and deploy a parachute and probably just land in the water.
1: How cool. And so they're all excited talking about next year and next year. And they invited Gailey and I to go with them and jump out of a plane. Gailey said, no. I said, sign me up. I'm there now.
2: I think I'm sick that day.
1: But then we also, at the end, we caught up with Kevin Elliott. He's the big boss of the whole thing.
2: Yep.
1: And the exciting news today, we've been running in the news, is that they've signed up for another couple of years. So we've got it. And they want to make it bigger and better.
2: We're talking about it all the time, but is there any chance that we could have a big rock concert on the beach in the future?
4: Absolutely. I don't know if we ever announced it last year, but I'll give you guys the exclusive. We actually had a stage planned for the beach, and we had 660 and a couple of other bands booked for last year. But because of the situation with the sand, we had to cancel. So we'll just see. But that definitely is in the cards for us in the future, I think.
1: Look, there's an Australian band called Jet. I just feel like...
2: Screaming Jets.
1: And the Screaming Jets, like...
4: No, that'd be great. And, you know, you guys can consult on who you like. I think we should get Post Malone to come over and play.
1: Yes,
4: I think that would be pretty slick.
1: Yes.
2: So good. Well, yeah, you suggest more and we'll just agree.
1: Katy Perry, because she's been in space. Wouldn't that be cool?
2: Yeah.
1: Put her in a little space suit.
2: All of the above.
1: Yes.
2: In fact, all the acts we just mentioned then.
1: And more.
2: We can't wait. It's going to be a great concert.
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7: We got reports of a crash on the corner of Ashmore Road and Campbell Street in Bundle at the moment. Emergency crews are on their way there. The M1 is looking slow. Coomera down to Narang and also patchy from Narang through to Carrara. Northbound though, that's nice and clear. If you're heading into Brizzy, it's just slow Beenleigh to Woodbridge. We're checking again in 15 minutes if you do spot anything. Call the traffic hotline 5519 2275.
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7: It's just gone 8:30. Hi, I'm Lucy Knight. Police have locked up two teens after a wild stolen car chase across the Gold Coast resulted in two police vehicles being damaged. The chaotic pursuit spanned from Oxenford to Labrador on Friday, where tyre spikes finally brought the stolen Audi to a halt. An 18-year-old man and a 16-year-old girl were arrested and are due to face court today on a string of charges. Gold Coast police are appealing for witnesses after a horror crash between a motorbike and moped left two men fighting for life. It happened on Entertainment Road at Oxenford around 9 last night. The 24-year-old rider of the moped suffered significant arm and abdominal injuries, while the 30-year-old motorcyclist suffered a significant head injury. Hundreds of new bus services have been introduced following the opening of Stage 3 of the light rail. A new route will launch from September 7, linking the Pines to Robina train station, while seven current routes are being improved in order to work alongside the tram extension from Broadbeach to Burleigh. It's set to boost weekday services by 25% and weekend services by 19%. And Sam Pang has taken out this year's coveted Gold Logie Award, with the comedian honoured for his work on Sam Pang Tonight, The Front Bar and Have You Been Paying Attention. The night was hosted by Robert Irwin, who's become the youngest host of the event ever at 22. There was also tributes to industry titans Australia has lost in the past year, including Johnny Young, Darren Hinch and Sam Neill, who was posthumously awarded Best Actor for his role in The 12.
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7: to sport. Broncos superstar Reece Walsh will see a surgeon today after suffering a season-ending injury in Brisbane's loss to the Warriors over the weekend. The fullback had scans yesterday, which confirmed he suffered a high-grade syndesmosis injury. He's expected to undergo surgery with a recovery time of up to 8 weeks. We'll take a look at Gold Coast weather next.
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7: To the weather, partly cloudy today and a bit windy, a few showers as well with a top of 22 degrees. Showers again tomorrow and 21. Rainy conditions continuing on Wednesday and Thursday and should be mostly fine by Friday. At the Seaway right now it is 16 degrees but it only feels like 9 degrees. 1029 Hot Tomato and Sunshine Ford's $20,000 Beat the Bowser is back. 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

0: It's Gayly and Emily Jade on 102.9 Hot Tomato. We'd love for you to get involved in the show on 5571 1029. And if you do, you could score $100 to spend on dining at JW Marriott and Spa. 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
1: Just talking about the air show before and what we loved about it, and that they're going to try and do perhaps a concert, you know, as it develops and grows, which is exciting. But, you know, something that I did this year that I'd never done before, and I did it on the last day, otherwise I would have shared it with everyone. But when we got there and my hubby and Teddy jumped in, there was a little boy sitting behind us and he had the flight tracker on.
0: All right.
1: And he could see and watch all the planes that were coming on this radar. And so Ted said, sat next to him, I had to download the app. It was extraordinary because you zoom right in and it actually, like if it's a helicopter, it's a little helicopter with the rotators going and then you can click on it and then it will open up and tell you what the helicopter is and who's flying it and all this kind of stuff.
2: So good.
1: So that is
2: we should have known that.
1: Really fun way to elevate your Pacific Air Show experience next time.
2: With your devices.
1: And you can zoom out and you can see them and from what airports they're all coming from, because all the planes had to come from all different airports around Queensland.
2: So good.
1: Yes. So good. So, like, that's just a little tip, and that's what we want to know. Like, what did you think of the air show? Any tips to share for last year? That kind of stuff. Julie, did you go? Did you enjoy it?
3: Oh, it was great. I was in there yesterday just roaming around. But on Saturday, I was at the end. A lot of them were parked at the Gold Coast Airport, and I was watching them take off and land.
1: Didn't even think of that as a viewing point. Clever you.
3: Yeah.
2: So where'd you park? Near the skate park in Tugan?
3: Yes, there and along the side road, along the runway.
1: And were there lots of people there doing what you did? Was that a tip-off that you got?
3: No, I often do it. So you're right underneath the planes.
2: So you're a plane watcher normally?
1: A plane enthusiast.
3: Yes. I went and spent Thursday night down at Sydney International Airport at the Ridges and had this amazing panoramic view of the whole airport. And it's madness. Busy madness.
2: So what is it about aeroplanes that you go off on?
3: I don't know, just the sheer enormity of them, I guess. And, yeah, since I've been a child, I've been enthused with aeroplanes, watching aeroplanes. And
2: Did you marry a pilot or anything?
3: No. I encourage people to go to the airport and watch them take off and land. So it's amazing.
1: That is great. I don't know if the air show was
0: because
1: they want you to buy
2: that's
1: tickets.
2: Great. Yeah, get tickets and go in there so it stays here for a long time and we get our concert. Lovely to hear from you though, Julie.
1: Thank you, Julie.
2: Yep.
1: All right, let's go to Nicole. Oh, Nicole, you were our winner. You won the air show upgrade.
4: Yes, I did.
1: Oh, did you have a great time? Tell us all about it.
4: Oh my goodness, it was amazing. It was such a great day. The venue was perfect. The food, the drinks, the show. You couldn't have asked for anything better.
2: You sound like you've hit it hard too, Nicole.
4: I did because I didn't realise that I could also get into the other garden for the after party as well. So that was pretty awesome.
2: So you just really, are you having a day off today, Nicole?
4: Actually, no, I'm at work right now, but it was, a whole day of recovery yesterday.
1: Oh, my gosh. Oh, I'm so glad you had a great time. Who did you end up taking? Because you were a bit like, oh.
4: Yeah, I had to take my husband. He got the day off work, so you know.
2: And is he having the day off today or is he at work?
4: He actually is.
2: Right. Oh, he's so having the day off. Yep. So did he hit it hard, did he, Nicole?
4: He did. I had to drag him out of there. It was crazy.
2: Awesome. I'm proud of him. I'm proud of him.
1: Did you have the impersonators in there with you? Is that the one I saw? They sat down and played the piano and everything?
4: Yes. That was amazing. Maverick and Goose.
1: Rooster.
4: That loving feeling. It was so good.
2: The amount of time that poor bloke had to say, no, it's Rooster, not Goose, is the best. Some people are going to argue, no, it's Goose. No. Yeah. Rooster's the son.
1: Nicole, you proved that it was worth watching Channel 9 News to get that code word. Well done.
4: Absolutely. Thank you so much. It was amazing. It was like a great date day with my husband.
2: Oh, good on you, Nicole.
1: Good
2: well
1: for you.
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6: 102.9 Hot Tomato Traffic.
1: The M1 is slow southbound from Coomera down to Arundel. It's also patching through the Carrara and Barongaroo stretches. Northbound is flowing nicely, though looking pretty heavy northbound Bermuda Street at the Mercury Street intersection, and also eastbound around the Arundel Drive intersection headed towards Pine Ridge Road. If you do spot anything else, call Traffic Hotline 5519-2275. Gold Coast weather today, partly cloudy and windy with a few showers. Top of 22 at the Seaway right now at 17 degrees, but it only feels like 9 degrees due to those chilly winds.
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0: It's Gailey and Emily Jade, 102.9 Hot Tomato. Liv is coming up after 9 this morning with a 20-song music marathon. It's 20 songs commercial-free.
1: We're talking about the air show. Fantastic. And we're going to the phones. Richard from Highland Park, what do you think of the Pacific Air Show?
2: Oh, it was fantastic. My 11-year-old daughter and I went, and yes, she loved it, and I loved it again as well.
3: Oh, my God. Now, it's your third time going, so you are a fan now.
2: Oh, definitely. Love seeing all the different aircraft.
3: What was your favourite, Richard, and what was her favourite?
2: So my favourite's probably the C-17 and the Hercules, the C-130, and hers was the RAF Roulette and the Yacht.
3: Oh, my God.
2: That's one of my favourites. That's beautiful as well, the Yacht from 10.
3: This is what I love about you, Richard. Like, if you ask me what my favourite is, I'm like, those squirrel boys and the boys that look like Iron Man.
1: Yeah.
3: Like, I don't know any of their names. And here are you. Oh, yes, it was the Yak and the F-5-5370.
1: Yeah, some people know it for exactly what it is. Some people just describe it how they see it.
3: Yeah, like that big one, the elephant of the sky one.
1: Oh, that was amazing. And that thing with the roundy-roundy over the toppy-toppy.
3: Oh, so glad you had fun, Richard. Thanks for calling in. All right, we've got Vicky from Arundel. What did you think of the air show?
4: Excellent. We had the best day.
3: I love hearing that.
4: On Saturdays. Yeah, it was excellent. And great views. Great weather.
1: Weather was great. The weather was great for the whole weekend, really. A bit of rain in the evening, but for the show itself, it was pretty good.
4: I think it timed itself well.
3: Yeah, we asked that. We asked the weather that. We said, hey.
1: We spoke to our people.
3: We said, sort it out. Rain at night for the VIP party.
1: Yeah.
4: Oh, well.
1: EJ looked like a washed out Maltese Terrier. You just remember what your past
3: is. Yeah, you got a friend. Oh, it was a great weekend. I could do it all over again.
1: Yeah. Well, hopefully we will next year.
3: Yes. Have a look at my socials. I played a fun game. Gailey thought it was hilarious.
1: Oh, dear God. I was laughing at your efforts more than anything else.
3: So we had a glass and we were trying to catch planes in our glass. I'm just saying. It was super fun.
5: Sounds riveting.
1: When she says our glass, she was doing it. I was sitting back going, oh, what an idiot.
5: See you tomorrow.
3: Sorry about that. You've got a friend in me.
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7: It's a minute past nine. Hi, I'm Lucy Knight. There's been a lucky escape after a car crashed into a house in Bundle this morning. The vehicle slammed into a property on the corner of Ashmore Road and Campbell Street around 8:15. All occupants of the vehicle managed to get themselves out and are being assessed on scene by paramedics, but are believed to be okay. Police are investigating a serious crash in Oxenford that's left two men clinging to life. A Suzuki motorbike and Honda moped collided along Entertainment Road at around 9 o'clock last night, leaving both riders with significant injuries. Both remain fighting for life in hospital, with the forensic crash unit now appealing for witnesses or anyone with info to come forward. Surfers Paradise will remain the home of the Pacific Air Show for at least another 2 years after the state government locked in an extension for the much-loved event. It comes after a record-breaking 300,000 people packed the beachfront over 3 action-packed days. Organisers say the team is already going all in to take the event to even greater heights next year. Meantime, a man is due in court today after being arrested at the air show over the weekend. Police say a breach of bail offence was detected in Surfers on Saturday, with a 23-year-old man taken into custody along the Esplanade. He spent the weekend behind bars after being refused bail. And plans for a public swimming pool at Burleigh Heads have been dumped. It comes after residents rallied against more cement at the natural headland. According to the council engagement report, only 38% of people supported the swimming lagoon in Rudd Park.
8: Rollerama is the coast's coolest roller skating rink, with DJ music, fun skate games and seriously good vibes. 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
7: To sport, it's back to the drawing board for the Gold Coast Titans, who've slumped to their third straight loss. The Titans staged a second-half comeback against the Knights in Newcastle, but it was too late, going down 36-26. Despite the loss, it was a good outing for Lachlan Ilias as he returned to halfback duties, even crossing the line for a try. We'll take a look at Gold Coast weather next.
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7: To the weather, partly cloudy and windy today with a few showers and a top of 22 degrees. Showers again tomorrow and 21. Few showers lingering on Wednesday and Thursday before a partly cloudy Friday. At the

0: 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A day without music is like... 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

0: 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The sound you'd hear back in the 80s before you played the record you just bought from Sunflower Records at Pac Fair. Sounds old. Let's play some new music instead.
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0: Tomato, that is new Ella Langley, Be Her. Olivia with you, the 20 song in a row music marathon, and it is back. Hot Tomato and Sunshine Fords beat the Bowser. Kim from Merrimack was our first winner this morning with Gailey and Emily Jade.
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0: Yay! Yay! All right, let's see how it finished.
1: $2,700.
0: How good's that? Well, she didn't win it, but anyway, we will start pumping. Your mouth will flow up and down. You just need to yell out stop before the Bowser stops. And it is coming up this morning. More chances to win and only local winners on Hot Tomato.

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Olivia Rodrigo to come. A flashback from Barnsley is next.

Congratulations to Kim from Merrimack this morning, winning $1,023 in free fuel with Gailey and Emily Jade. Moira and Big Trev after three, guaranteed to pump over $1,000. It is Hot Tomato and Sunshine Ford's Beat the Bowser. 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

0: 20 song in a row music marathon, Modica. How deep is your love? Calvin Harris with Rihanna, Nirvana. As you are, as you were, as I am. And in the next 30 minutes, your chance to win some free fuel. It is Hot Tomato and Sunshine Ford's Beat the Bowser.
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